0: That's the group called Project Trio from their album When Will Then Be Now with a tune they called Classique. Before that, the Charlie Bird Trio with Blue Prelude. And we started off with the Brickhouse Duo and their take on Bach's Serenata from the prelude from the first Bach suite in G major, BWV 1007. That's a new album in here at the station from the Bach Wilson project from the Brickhouse Duo. 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Time for this message from our friend in the corner, Mr. Machine.
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0: Well, thank you very kindly there, Mr. Machine. Sort of doing classical but not classical here in the second hour of the Darkling Eclectica this week. So let's do that. Let's do some more of that. We've got the classic from Ferdi Groffé from his Grand Canyon Suite, On the Trail. And this is an arrangement by Bud Shank for his sextet, an album of theirs from 2002. The album is called On the Trail, and we're going to hear their take on it. The Bud Shank Sextet right here on KUCI.

0: from 1962, Stan Kenton and his orchestra, the album called Adventures in Jazz. That was the tune Turtle Talk from Stan Kenton and his orchestra. Before that, something new in here at the station from the Mountain Grass Unit. It's a EP, I guess, just four or five tunes called Appalachian Smoke. We heard Window for a Friend from the Mountain Grass Unit. And we started off with the Bud Shank Sextet and their take on Ferdigrofe's On the Trail from the Grand Canyon Suite. Brings us to 5:31, according to the massive KUCI in-house atomic clock. Time to hear from our friend in the corner, Mr. Machine.
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0: And we thank you as well, Mr. Machine. Thank you very kindly for bringing us the information. Bringing us to 5:32, we've got about a half hour of Darkling Eclectica left to go this afternoon. At 6 o'clock here on the Pacific Coast, we have Omakase taking over KUCI's airwaves. So make a note of that for later on in the day. Right now, Andy Leftwich and the Aces, their recent album. It's still in the new release section. It's called Aced. We're going to hear the tune Road to Antioch. Andy Leftwich on the fiddle with the Aces all there around him. That's right here on KUCI.

That's Andy M. Stewart on the banjo, Phil Cunningham on the accordion, Manus Looney on bouzouki, and they've got all kinds of other stuff that they're playing in there. The three of them together managed to make quite the ensemble. Their album's called Fire in the Glen. We heard The Spare Shilling, The Vistla's Rambles, and The Lying Dew from Andy Stewart, Phil Cunningham, and Manus Looney. Before that, Christian McBride at the piano. You usually hear him on the stand-up bass, but he was playing piano this time. We had Edgar Meyer on the stand-up bass. The Christian McBride tune called Lullaby for a Ladybug. We started off with Andy Leftwich and the Aces with The Road to Antioch. Brings us to 5:47. Time for one more message from Mr. Machine before we start wrapping the program up for the week.

0: in the morning, every morning, yeah. Eat a banana, put it in your cereal.
1: Ooh, cereal.
0: Yeah.
1: Ooh, I got eggs on my face.
0: It's gonna taste good, make you act like you should. Oh, yeah.
1: Ooh, what you doing to me, breakfast?
0: Eat some breakfast.
1: Make my tummy feel warm.
2: Well, thank you as always there, Mr. Machine, bringing us the information, bringing us to 548. That'll just about do it for this episode of the Darkling Eclectica. Next week will be episode 2209. We'll have part two of Carl Sandburg's Potato Face. So we hear some stories about elephants and other things during the course of next week's symposium. This week, though, we're going to be going out with the David Grisman's Dog Trio. That's David Grisman on the mandolin, his son Samson on the stand-up bass, and Danny Barnes chipping in on guitar and banjo. We're going to hear the tune Big Blue from the Dog Trio, and then, of course, the Mills Brothers. Stay tuned. Coming up at 6 o'clock, Omakase over these very airwaves. And so until next week, bid you all a very fond good evening. The Darkling Eclectica is produced for Hey Your Nose is on Fire Industries by Carmen Lacerti. All rights reserved. And good night, Pan Farchanur, wherever you are.

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Legacy on KUCI 88.9 FM in Irvine. Emerald Skull Code wrapping things up here on the show tonight. Huge special thanks to my guest Juan Nunez for a fantastic mix. Always a pleasure to have him on. He's also got a birthday coming up next week, August 1st, at Bar Franca in downtown LA, along with Alex from Tokyo and Tony Watson. Fantastic lineup, guaranteed great time. Want to know more about that show or this show? 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Next week, we got special guest Valerian, all the way from San Diego. 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

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Thanks for joining us. It's Howdylicious with your host, Wanda. I've got lots of new music, alt country, Americana, rockabilly, Ameripolitan, everything except big hat country, right? I mean, I guess that's what they're calling top 40 country these days. So when people tell me that they don't like country music, this is the show you should be listening to. I think you're going to like it. We've got some fun artists this evening. I'm going to play a lot of new music. I've got so much new music, and we usually do a segment called New at 9, and I play an hour of new music, but I have so much music that I can't even get to that we're going to expand that format tonight. And we'll be playing a whole show of music that it will all have come out in the last 6 months. So I guess we won't go back all the way to the beginning of the year, but even just the last 3 or 4 months, it's been a very prolific, abundant few months for as far as music, with more new music coming out every week than I can keep track of. And I am choosy when labels send me music. Not all of it makes it on to Howdylicious. And so we figure out what's going to be right for the station, what's going to be right for the show. But lately, there's just been so much great music. I'm just so pleased to be able to bring it to you. So we're going to start the show off. We've got some Elizabeth Cook. This is the single from her upcoming album, Great Television. It's called Razor Wire Wall. It's about a woman who is dropping her significant other off at prison. She's thinking about when they are going to be reunited. I've also got some brand new music from Low Cut Connie, music from Jesse Mallon, and music from Brandon Flowers. Lots of artists who you would think of as not being country coming out with more Americana-tinged music. I've got some music from Brandon Flowers. He is of The Killers. So you're going to enjoy this whole show. So just sit back, relax. It's a hot evening, so just have fun and enjoy right here on KUCI and Howdylicious.

0: Music right there by Yvette Patton. It's Mike Patton with the Yvette Brothers doing Received. Beautiful stuff there. Came out a few months ago. We heard brand new stuff from Brandon Flowers of The Killers Plans from his upcoming album Thrasher. I don't think that comes out until August, but I've got the early, the super secret DJ stuff. That's right. Jesse Malin with Hollywood Forever, a tribute to his friend and ours, Howie Pyro. Low Cut Connie, Living in the USA. And we started things off with Elizabeth Cook and Razor Wire Wall, there with Evan Felker on the vocals with her from her forthcoming album, Great Television. I don't think that's going to be out until August, maybe September. I'm not sure. I can look it up. I've got more music coming up. This is stuff that came out earlier this year, not super new. So here at the station, we consider it new if it was in the last 90 days. So this kind of goes back maybe more than 90 days, maybe 4 months, back to March maybe, or April, which feels like it was 10 years ago. Once it got hot and we're like in July, I'm like, well, it's August. Well, it's Halloween now. It feels like the year's already over. Once it got really hot and I started thinking that it was summer and then it was fall in my head. Yeah, and the stores don't really help with that either, do they? Because I'm seeing Halloween stuff everywhere. But we've got Iron and Wine, Red Clay Strays, and Milk Carton Kids coming up. It's kind of a moody set. Is there a thing such as emo country? That's what it is, because it's coming up next. Stay tuned. How delicious.
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4: Yeah, we need some tunage for this.
5: Presets, use the presets.
4: Oh, come on, dude, your whole life is preset. Try something new.

Music right there by Matt Hillier. That is exactly what you would call Ameripolitan. That kind of countrypolitan kind of, it's very, that beautiful lush strings that could have been recorded in 1959 or even 62, but it was recorded last year. No, this year. Matt Hillier right there, formerly of 10,000 Spring. Oh God, why am I? Yeah, I'm having a brain problem right now. Matt Hillier, second time around. We also heard music from the Broody Brothers from their Dark and Stormy EP. We heard Mr. Dark and Stormy. The Milk Carton Kids doing Lost Cause, Lover, Fool from their album of the same name. That came out, I think, in March. The Red Clay Strays, Demons in Your Choir from April of this year. And Iron and Wine from their album Hen's Teeth. That was a song called Robin's Egg featuring I'm With Her. So Iron and Wine is one person, and I'm With Her, I think, is two people. I know, it's very confusing. Names are confusing, aren't they? Words are confusing often. Yes. You are tuned to KUCI. This is How Delicious. I've got more music coming up. I mean, all this.

This music is new, but then at 9, I'll play some really new music. So I guess I don't know what to call that now. Now that it's more, it's extra new. Anyway, we'll be right back after these announcements, so stay tuned.

0: 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It makes me wanna. KUCI. It makes me wanna. KUCI. It makes me wanna. KUCI. KUCI. It makes me wanna. KUCI. It makes me wanna. KUCI. It makes me wanna. KUCI. 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

0: Music right there from Crow and Gazelle. I think that came out in April. Crow and Gazelle, Fall How It Will. That was just a single there. Bells with Dolly Parton, Bells, B-E-L-L-E-S, Bells, like, you know, pretty girls, the belle of the ball. With Dolly Parton there doing Son of Jolene. I only ever got the single, so I don't know what ever happened with the album. Sometimes they'll really, like, labels will really promote a single and then you don't ever hear about it, anything else, you never get the album. So I don't know what happened there. Rachel Brooke, I Chose Poorly from her album, The Real Pretender. That was a great album. Probably didn't get as much airplay because it was kind of in that rush of stuff in May, June, July. We just got a ton of music this summer. It was crazy. You are tuned to KUCI. This is 88.9 FM in Irvine. Coming at you, it's Howdylicious. I'm Wanda. I'll be here until 10 o'clock playing all the best in twangy music, and then I'll be followed by Nirvanic Electronics. So please stay tuned for the next hour. We've got brand new music coming up. Brand new. This is all new, but I've got brand new music coming up. 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It's got station information, entire show schedule, bands, Anteater Sports, and you can link directly there to Howdylicious. And I'm putting up the playlist right now, so that's cool. Coming up, I've got new music from a band called Jesus Is the Path to Heaven, and it's really spooky, so stay tuned.
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New music right here on KUCI and Howdylicious. New music from Bobby Dove with Jim Lauderdale, Did I Speak Too Soon? From the album Fortune Teller, forthcoming album. We heard music from Chris Pierce, Madonna of the San Joaquin. Songs for the Heavy Hearted is the name of the album, but I just have the single right now. A. Lee Edwards with How Blue. And we heard that beautiful cover of Mazzy Star's Fade Into You from Gregory Alan Isakov and Sylvan Esso. Sylvan Esso there on vocals, Fade Into You. It's gorgeous. I love that Mazzy Star song to begin with. And this version, stunning. Chef's kiss. It's beautiful. We started things off with Jesus is the Path to Heaven. Along the River is the name of the track from their album Power. This is a band that went into the studio and they wanted to use the kind of penitential, dark, violent imagery of Christianity in some very traditional songs to kind of showcase how very violent and dark some of those themes and music can be. Some of it is sounds very traditional, like Appalachian, but then if you get into it, it sounds kind of dark and creepy, a little bit similar to maybe Slim Cessna's Auto Club or 16 Horsepower, other bands that I really like, so that's no exception. Jesus is the Path to Heaven. We've got new music coming up from Kimmy Bitter, Trevor M. Keith from Face to Face, and a whole bunch of other stuff. So come on back after these important announcements to KUCI and Howdylicious. We are happy to have you. Thanks for joining us.

0: 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God, I guess I have a hangover, but it's not from drinking. It's because I've got two kids.
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0: 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This is Bob Odenkirk. And I'm back on college radio, which means I've come full circle and my career is just about to end, and watch for my funeral coming up soon.

Music right there from Brittany Ann Traba. I think that's how you say her name. I hope I'm not mangling it. Tranba? Looks like that. Lucky Broke Girl. It's a single. Just came out. Came out last week. I did not have time to play it. But here we are. I'm playing all the new music tonight. Whitney Rose with Tootsies. Stephanie Sammons with Head Noise. That's a brand new one. I just added it, featuring Mary Bragg as well. Both of those are just singles. Tony Hanna, also a single, What the Heart Wants. And we started things off with Kimmy Bitter and More, More, More from her forthcoming album, Bittersweet. You are tuned to KUCI. This is Howdylicious. I'm Wanda. I'll be here with you for another 15 minutes or so, playing all the best in new music till we get to the top of the hour, and then it is Nirvanic Electronic. If you missed anything that I played, head on over to Howdylicious.com. Howdylicious, L-I-C-I-O-U-S. Howdylicious.com, and I'm putting up the playlist right now. So it's a lot of new music that you can hunt out. I know some of my listeners tell me I always listen, I rely on your show to get new music. So I love to hear that. Thank you so much. When we get back from this brief break, I'm going to play some music by Gray Delisle and Love's Green. I saw Gray Delisle on Friday night, and she was fabulous. She played with Deke Dickerson and James Enfield. So, and that was just the opening act, right? That was for Big Sandy. So, I mean, what a gift to live in Southern California and get to see these types of shows all the time. So she's got a brand new album out with Les Green, and I'm going to play a track from it. So please come on back after these brief announcements right here on KUCI. Howdylicious.

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6: Yo, hello, good evening, KUCI listeners. Welcome to the show. Osborne here. The show is called Nirvanic Electronic. I'm here doing it. Okay, it's going to be a good time. Last week I told you I was going to buy some new music and make a mix. And oh my God. Oh my God. I did it. Like half the time I don't do that, okay? You know me. I had plans, but they like disappeared or something. That's the usual. They didn't disappear this week. Right? A lot of people asked me about my show this week. It's an unusual thing because unusual things were happening. And maybe that's the reason, you know, who knows? It's existence is weird and what we do and choices, it's all crazy, man. But I made the choice today to buy the new music and make the mix like I told you I would do. I did it. Yes. Can we celebrate? I'm going to celebrate by playing the mix. This is a 100% brand new music. I hope you enjoy it. This is Nirvanic Electronic episode 842, Fade to Life.

She was more like a lazy.

0: think twice.
1: Hey, sorry about that. Hey, this technology here, this is knobs, and one was a little bit too high, okay? Didn't mean to hurt you. You got my sincere apologies. I hope that was just the voice and the mix didn't hurt you. Okay, we'll talk about that. That was episode 842 here of Nirvanic Electronic, titled Fade to Life, mixed by me, Osborne. Let's go through the playlist for the last hour. All right, starting off shortly after 10 o'clock, Danny Ho featuring Cherokee with The Morning Glass. Adamant with Fury 2K26 is the hard beat mix. Danny Ho featuring Kyvora with Glass Jaw Serenade. Timmy T with S. East Sean 8. It's the happy version. I felt like we could all use a little happy version there. DJ Ralph with Number 1. Nemi with Static Void. Danny Ho featuring Kyvora with Keys on the Counter. Arta with To the Rave. Algorithm with Tell Me Why. Luke Alexander with In the Dark. Vanessa Nolan with Measure. That track's only here because the Odyssey was pretty good. And I assume that she's related to Christopher Nolan. Domina Sigma with Immersed by You. Denise de Meniz with Too Fun. No Reclaim and Purple Smokex with Gravity Shift. The last track you were just listening to. Danny Ho featuring Nyx Fire with Table Manners. Okay. They're important. 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I do hope you enjoyed the mix. Nirvanic Electronic continues right now. Oh, wait, hold on. This is KUCI 88.9 FM. Some of the material on the show might be deemed inappropriate by some viewers. If you're one of those, please leave. Thanks. Bye.

Oh yeah, shout out to Yun and Colt. Okay, no notes. The second hour is a rerun. That's just generally how it works. If you happen to listen so much that this is a repeat for you, first of all, thank you. Thank you for your loyalty. I really appreciate it. And secondly, you know, it's one of the best mixes that I made this year. So suck it up. Suck it up. We're here for a good time.

I'm speaking first, I'm speaking first, I'm speaking first, I'm speaking first, I'm speaking first, I'm speaking first, I'm speaking first, I'm speaking first, I'm speaking first, I'm speaking first, I'm speaking first, I'm speaking first, I'm speaking first, I'm speaking first, I'm speaking first, I'm speaking first, I'm speaking first, I'm speaking first, I'm speaking first, I'm speaking first, I'm speaking first, I'm speaking first, I'm speaking first, I'm speaking first, I'm speaking first, I'm speaking first, I'm speaking first, I'm speaking first, I'm speaking first, I'm speaking first, I'm speaking first, I'm speaking first, I'm speaking first, I'm speaking first, I'm speaking first, I'm speaking first, I'm speaking first, I'm speaking first, I'm speaking first, I'm speaking first, I'm speaking first, I'm speaking first, I'm speaking first, I'm speaking first, I'm speaking first, I'm speaking first, I'm speaking first, I'

0: Sleep with me. That's going to be it for Nirvana Clicktronic this week. Thank you so much for joining me. Hope you enjoyed the rerun second hour. That was 8:24. Wait, hold on. Vammy VLC. All right, let's keep talking about it, okay? We started with 8:42, so I figured 8:24 was like a logical, you know, I'm a numbers guy. Let's go through the playlist for the last hour. Starting off a little after 11 o'clock, it was Enru and Ekin Alakin with Fallen. Then it was B. Smiley with La Sombra Lo Saba. Then it was Pikaya with Afterglow. Then it was Dini with Line. Then it was The Isa with To Always Forgive Me. Then it was Still Asian with Sinaloa. Then it was Danny Ho with Perimeter. Then it was The Isa with Burning Desire. Then it was Rachel and Kimberly with If I Could Be Real, the House Party remix. Then it was Colin Charisma with Blow. Then it was FaZe with Quantum States. Then it was Nawu with Joyride. Then it was Monostone and Lexalee with Whoever Missed Me. Then it was B. Smiley with Give Them a Home. Then it was Detuned Nation with Shut Up and Sleep With Me. 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This is Osborne signing out. I'll see you next Sunday night at 10 p.m. It'll be episode 843 with Ralph X. He's doing a special, like, Lionsgate thing. Should be cool. Hope to see you there. Until then, you know, have a great week. And stay tuned. Coming up next here on KUCI, the Speedway.
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10: We here at KUCI just want to let you know that some of the material heard here may be deemed inappropriate for some listeners. If you feel you may be offended, please tune out now.

Good evening, good evening. Welcome again to another week. This is week... I have no idea what week is this. I should really find out. I think it's number... the 15th edition of the Speedway here. Don't quote me on that, because I gotta... I need to catch up, because I stopped doing my weekly graphics, like, 3 months ago, and I have not picked them back up since, because they were kind of annoying, and I'm really not good at graphic design, if you could look at them. But, yeah, you know, Speedway KCI on Instagram, I occasionally post stuff, like, very sparingly. Like, I'll post, like, one of my concerts and stuff. So that's really about it, but... Yep. We were opening up with some Tim Heidecker, Kurt Vile there. And we're gonna get back to it. Here's Ultimate Painting, and coming up, Jethro Tull and Barclay James Harvest. So stick around.

Welcome back. You are listening to KUCI 88.9 in Irvine. That was Inside by Jethro Tull off Benefit, preceded by The Great 1974 Mining Disaster by Barclay James Harvest, and Formula One by Wednesday. And opening this block out was Can't You See by Ultimate Painting. And so a little bit of a mix of eras here. They're going to be a little bit more of the same. Two relatively modern stuff followed by two songs from the 70s. So gonna start this block out here. I'm speaking so quietly right now, I don't know why. Gonna start this set out here with Knights in Armor by Water From Your Eyes.

Welcome back. You are still listening to KCI in Irvine. We just heard Soft Ground by Mott the Hoople and preceded by Give It a Try by Badfinger and The Link is About to Die by Los Female Doggos, if you get what I'm putting down, because I can't say the actual band name on air. And opening the set, we had Knights in Armor by Water From Your Eyes. All right, it's currently 12:33. I am extremely tired, and I would love to go to bed, but I cannot. I have to do this. So let's listen to the OCs.

Welcome back. You're listening to KCI. We just heard Sorry for Dying by Quedeca, preceded by the acoustic version of I Just Do by Girl Puppy, and Hang the Cyst by The Last Shadow Puppets, and Withered Hand by The OCs. All right, it's currently 12:52. We're going to have to take a break for our brief messages in a little bit here, but a couple more songs for then. After the break, we have Damaged Bug, and for that, we have Flavor Folly, but right now we have Jane Remover.

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Welcome back. You are listening to The Speedway on KUCI in Irvine. We just listened to Ulterior Motives by Who's Who, aka the Everyone Knows That song from the one weird, really funny 80s adult film that I once saw, like a clip of the acting. And I think someone sent in a Discord group chat, and it was just a clip of, like, the really bad acting in the Ulterior Motives movie. It wasn't called Ulterior Motives. It was called, like, something else. I don't think I'm allowed to say what it was called, but the acting was just, like, it was so funny. Like, obviously, like, I don't have expectations for it to be good, but bad acting is very, very funny sometimes. I don't know. I don't really know how to say it, but, you know, it's... Sometimes it's just better to laugh at something that's really bad than to enjoy something that's really good, if you know what I mean. But for that, we had The Frog by Damaged Bug. And before our intermission, we had Ego Renegade Boy by Flavor Folly. And Better Undressed by Girly. And opening up this most recent block was Goldfish by Jane Remover. Alright, so that's it for that one, and we are in our second hour here, because it is currently 1:13 a.m. So we're gonna listen to some Kurt Vile. I'm gonna change the mood and the tempo up here a bit. So, here we go.

Welcome back. You are listening to KUCI in Irvine. That was Low Moon with Dream Never Dies, preceded by Rugged Country by Japanese Breakfast. And I can't see the song titles. That was Old Hope by Angelo D'Augustine off Spirals of Silence. And opening this set, we had Wages of Sin by Kurt Vile. All right. Time is currently 1:31, excuse me. A little bit of a longer block planned out here. It's three songs, but it's gonna take us to the end of our hour. So I'm gonna do my sign off now. Coming up, we have Silhouettes by American Football and A Touching Display by Wire and The Hungry Wolf of Fate by King Gizzard and The Lizard Wizard. So hope you enjoy all those, and I hope you enjoyed our 2 hours together tonight, and tune in next week. I hope you all have a wonderful next 7 days. I hope all of your dreams come true. And I wish nothing but the best for all of you. Have a good week. Have a good night. Enjoy some retro programming after this. And by retro, I mean from the 2020s. But here we go.

I bought a ticket, you took a walk. So much to say, we're unable to talk. Suffering in silence, our eyes give it away. So close as we part, a touching display. Coloring my thoughts, predominantly gray and

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tuned into Dumpster Diving with me, Killer Kate, here on KUCI 88.9 FM in Irvine. Today's show will highlight some various rock and roll tunes, particularly post-punk, punk, and other garage rock classics. That first track was Alien S Fiend doing Wish I Was a Dog off of their 1983 album Who's Been Sleeping in My Brain. Next up, you'll hear The Fall doing Jerusalem, another great 80s post-punk track. Let's dive in, and I hope you enjoy. Check this out.

country voice of greed. I am better than you are. You suffer beyond marginal quadrant. Join the conversation. I am you now.

Mega Ballion. $60, $60, $1, $2 quarters. Shut your mouth, you startling

You are tuned into Dumpster Diving here on KUCI, where we are spotlighting various garage, post-punk, punk, and other rock and roll tracks. That last one was Roland S. Howard doing Shut Me Down. He is an Australian-based artist who's mainly had his popularity in the 80s in bands including The Birthday Party, These Immortal Souls, and Crime in the City Solutions. He always has great spaghetti western kind of guitar, which I love. Before that, you heard I Am You Now by Protomartyr, which is a brand new track by them off of their album, which came out in July 17th. Then you heard Mission of Burma doing Einstein's Day, and finally The Fall doing Jerusalem. Next up, you'll hear Coil doing Slur. Let's dive in.

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4: 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That last track before the little break was Gary Numan doing I Die, You Die from the 1980 album Telecon. Then you heard A Certain Ratio doing Flight, Barracudas doing We're Living in Violent Times, and finally Slur by Coil. Next up, you'll hear a brand new track by Fontaines DC. This is A Hero's Death. Check it out.

0: are tuned into Dumpster Diving here on KUCI, where we are playing a mix of punk, garage, post-punk, and you just heard two great acoustic tracks, one by Roki Erickson. The song is I Have Always Been Here Before, off of his album Gremlins Have Pictures. You might know Roki from his 60s garage group, the 13th Floor Elevators. Then you heard Mark Lanigan doing a Gun Club cover. The song is Carry Home. Then we went to some heavier tracks. First, you heard X doing Universal Corner off of The Wild Gift. Beef Eater doing Live the Life. And finally, a new release by Fontaines DC called A Hero's Death. Next, you'll hear one of my favorite groups, Royal Trucks, doing Skywood Greenback Mantra. Check this out.
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That last track was a classic by Richard Hell and the Voidoids called Walking on the Water from way back in 1977. Then you heard a brand new track by Unwed Sailor called Retrograde, a 90s track by Look Blue Go Purple called Grace, and finally Royal Trucks doing Sky Wood Greenback Mantra. Next up, you'll hear another phenomenal track from Chrome. This is Danger Zone.

0: are tuned into Dumpster Diving with me, Killer Kate, here on KUCI 88.9 FM in Irvine. That last track was a new release by the Cloud Nothings called Tall Gray Structure off of their album The Black Hole Understands. Then you heard Tally Ho by The Clean, Elevator to Hell doing Speeding Down a Dirt Road, Rites of Spring doing For Want Of, and finally, Chrome doing Danger Zone. Next up, there is another new release from Soko. This is Are You a Magician? Let's dive in.
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are listening to Dumpster Diving here on KUCI. And that last track was a Nick Cave project, which is called Grinder Man. The song was Palaces of Montezuma. Then you heard a classic 80s Killing Joke track called Requiem. Air doing Sexy Boy. And finally, a new release from Soko called Are You a Magician? We have about 20 minutes left of the show. Thank you everyone for listening in, and I hope you are enjoying what you are hearing. Next up, you'll hear a Kiss cover by the Red House Painters called Shock Me. Let's check it out.

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The show will be coming to an end here pretty soon, and I thank you for listening. 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What you just heard was Unrest doing Can't Sit Still, Screaming Trees doing Transfiguration, Band of Susans doing Sin, Embargo, and finally Red House Painters doing Shock Me. We will finish off the show with Vicious Circle doing New Generation. Let's dive into the final minutes of the show. Thanks again for listening.

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And as we always start the show, Big Audio Dynamite, just play music. And hearing that tune means one thing and one thing only. It is time for another episode of Past Forward, your weekly deep dive into the beautiful, glorious, shimmering pool of 80s alternative music in its various forms. I am so happy that you have tuned in today. It is a scorching, scorching day right here in Southern California, trying not to melt. We've got a little mini early May heat wave cooking right now, and we've got a cooking show for you as well. On the show today, we have got music from Suicide, music from Nick Cave, the Sea Urchins, and we might slide in some English beat, and I don't know, if we feel like it, maybe some Scott Goddard. Haven't played that in a while. So, like to thank everyone for tuning in. As we said, this is the show that does a deep dive into the alternative 80s, but we also like to take a peek at the current state of the alternative scene, and that means new music, and we've got some for you today. So let's kick things off with some new music, shall we? From the band Fire in the Radio, this is Gravity from their just released Monuments album right here on KUCI.

0: You are listening to KUCI 88.9 FM in Irvine. There you have Nick Cave and the Bad Seeds with Red Right Hand, one of the few tracks we will play from outside of the 80s. As we do say, every once in a while we dip our toes in the 70s, and every once in a while we dip our toes in the 90s. Nick Cave certainly had a huge presence in the 80s, and we will definitely play Nick Cave 80s style in the future, but one of my favorite Nick Cave tracks, and so it's my show and I decided to play it, so there you go. Before that, Suicide from their second album. The title of that track was Touch Me. That was from their album titled Suicide. Alan Vega and Martin Rev came out in 1980. Shortly after that album, of course, Suicide split up. Alan Vega and Martin Rev had a solo career. And before that, Visage with Fade to Gray off of their 1980 debut release. And before that, we started the block off with new music, Fire in the Radio with the track Gravity. That track is available as a digital download on Fire in the Radio's Bandcamp site. And once again, the title of that track was Gravity. And it is the bottom of the first hour. That means it's time for this week's edition of I Got You Covered. For those of you new to the show, I Got You Covered is a feature that we do every week, where we dig into a cover tune, but not just any cover tune, because there are plenty of them out there, don't you know? And some of them are not that good. We have a couple rules on the show we try to follow. Well, we have a couple rules on the show that we do follow. We have another rule that we try to follow. First rule is the track must have originally been performed or made famous by a non-alternative act. Then it must have subsequently been covered by an alternative act. Does not have to be more popular, does not have to be better than, just needs to have been covered eventually by an alternative act. Rule number three, which we try to follow, is we like it to have happened in the 80s because this is an 80s themed show. But if we hear a really cool cover tune from like 1979, you know, we're going to play it. But we have hit the trifecta once again today. We've been hitting a lot of trifectas lately. We have got a non-alternative track covered by an alternative band, happened in the 80s. Rainy Day. Rainy Day is a collaborative unit out of the Los Angeles Paisley Underground scene in the early to mid 80s. So not really a band per se, it was more of a collaborative unit, as I said, similar to 4AD's This Mortal Coil, where a bunch of different artists got together and made music together. Artists and bands who were part of the Paisley Underground included Opal, the Dream Syndicate, and of course, probably their most famous export, Susanna Hoffs, who went on to have a lengthy and stellar career with the Bangles, as well as a solo career. Anyway, in 1984, Rainy Day put out one album, and on that album, they covered an old Beach Boys tune. So I've got it for you today on this week's I Got You Covered. This is Rainy Day and the Paisley Underground version of Sloop John B. Right here on KUCI, I Got You Covered.
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0: are listening to KUCI 88.9 FM in Irvine, and there you have the English Beat going all the way back to 1983 with the track Save It For Later. We decided we were not going to save it. We're going to play it right now. Before that, Railway Children with Every Beat of the Heart. That was from their Native Place release in 1990, where we barely tipped our toes in the pool of the 90s. Before that, though, back in the 80s, The Sea Urchins with Summershine. That actually was from a 12-inch release that they put out. It was a joint release with the Orchids. The Sea Urchins track was Summershine, and the Orchids track was From This Day. And before that, this week's I Got You Covered, Rainy Day, the Paisley Underground collaborative unit with their take on Sloop John B. from 1984. Okay, we're going to take a brief break. Do not go anywhere. We've got a ton of music coming up right after the break, including new music.
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0: You are listening to KUCI 88.9 FM in Irvine, and that was brand new music, not even released yet, from the band Mama. The title of that track was Double Dare. That album is going to be released on the 24th of May, later this month. We got an advanced copy of it, and I liked that track and wanted to play it for you. Before that, Jay Sohm, an artist we have played on the show before, and she actually showed up pretty high on our end-of-the-year listener-voted countdown last year for her track Nighttime Drive. That was 1,000 Words, released in February of this year. Right before that, a track I really like, Locate S1 is the name of that artist. Whisper 2000 just came out early April of this year. And we started the very top of that block off with Propaganda from their A Secret Wish release in 1985, P Machinery. All right, don't go anywhere. We have got a whole another hour still to come. And on that next hour, we have got music from the Soft Boys, Flesh for Lulu, Swans, and maybe some Trio.
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There's Strange Advance, a Canadian new wave band from the 80s. Title of that track was Till the Stars Fall. And yes, Canada put out some decent new wave vibes back in the 80s. I was off their album titled The Distance Between. Before that, a track we have played on this show, I'm pretty sure, more than once, probably, if I go back through the records. Cowpunk from the Your Fool release back in 1984. Before that, the Au Pairs with It's Obvious. That was off of their Playing with a Different Sex release in 1981. And we started the top of the hour off with The Soft Boys and Kingdom of Love from their Underwater Moonlight release, 1980. We have actually played The Soft Boys before. In fact, I think we've played something from that album. And now it is the bottom of the second hour, and bottom of the second hour is a feature that we have recently started, which we may or may not continue to keep doing. So far, we're doing okay. We're 2 for 2. We did it last week, and we're going to do it this week. No, 3 for 3. We did it 2 weeks ago, and we did it last week, and we're going to do it this week as well. Seems like yesterday is a feature that we do where we look at a track that has been played in the not terribly distant past, but not new enough that we can call it a new release. For those of you who are new to the show, the focus of this show is the 80s, but we do like to mix in new gems from the alternative scene. And by new, we mean new. Within the last 3 months, if a track is 4 months, 5 months old, we do not play it. But there are some really killer tunes out there that we've played on the show, and it's like, wow, I really like that song. I wish I could hear it again. And so that's why we have this segment. So we feature tracks that have been on the show before and just are no longer in rotation, but deserve to be because they're pretty awesome. And so up for you this week, we have got a killer remix of a pretty killer track in its own right. Early last year, Tamarind put out a track called Terrified and had kind of a Cocteau Twins vibe to it. Apparently, more than myself picked up on the Cocteau Twins vibe because it eventually got remixed, and it got remixed by none other than Robin Guthrie. So that's what we've got for you today. We did play this track last year, and this track did show up on our end-of-the-year listener-voted countdown. And if it was eligible for it, it probably would this year. Got a lot of positive response last year. But we're taking a look back at Tamarind's track, Terrified. This is the Robin Guthrie remix on KUCI. Seems Like Yesterday.

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1: 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MC 900 Foot Jesus right there with The City Sleeps, one of three tracks from the 90s that we played today. It has been a while since I've played anything from the 90s. And I heard that song the other day and I was like, man, I love that track. I need to play that. And so there you have it. Welcome to My Dream, the title of that release. The City Sleeps, also referred to as the Pyromaniac song when it was on the radio back in 1991. Before that, Swans with the track Blood and Honey from the Children of God, released 1987. And before that, a band that we have played more than once on the show, Flesh for Lulu with Plastic Fantastic, the title track from their 1989 release. And before that, this week's Seems Like Yesterday track, that was Tamarin with the Robin Guthrie remix of Terrified. Okay, don't go anywhere. We are going to take a brief break to play some PSAs. We'll be right back with more music. We've got more show to do, so don't go anywhere. 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
3: Hi, this is Officer Granis from the UCI Police Department. 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

You are listening to KUCI 88.9 FM in Irvine, and that was Taco. Yes, he of Puttin' on the Ritz fame. Taco with a tribute to Valentino, the silent movie actor, with the track Tribute to Tino. That was off of his After Eight release, 1982. The same release that had the aforementioned Puttin' on the Ritz. And before that, Trio with the track Ready for You from their What's the Password album, 1985. Trio, of course, more well known for their track Da Da Da, a track which we have not played on the show, although we have played the German version of that track on the show just because it's something different than what you usually hear from them. I can't say that we'll ever play that track again, not because it's terrible, but just because that song gets played to death. And Trio has some other tracks out there that aren't that bad, including the one we played for you, Ready For You. All right, we've got one more before we slide on out of here, but before we do that, I would like to thank you for listening today. Thanks for following along. I could broadcast to empty air, but that would be pretty boring. So thanks for hanging out with me. We're going to leave you with Julian Cope from his 1988 release, My Nation Underground. This is Charlotte Ann. Have a great Thursday, everybody. We'll see you next week.

0: to stay in the know, log on to www.kuci.org and check out the news section for all upcoming events, guest speakers, DJs, and live bands. 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
2: 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Mark Collinson with you for another time, another place, through until 8 o'clock this evening. And for the first hour, we will be celebrating the life of John Peel, as we do every year. On his birthday, which was on Sunday, the greatest DJ there ever was, and indeed ever will be. Music will never be quite the same as it was before him, and it certainly wasn't the same after him. So we're going to play an hour of music in tribute to John Peel, things we know he liked, and things which we think he would have liked. Then in the second hour, we'll be visiting the UK, playing music from around 1968 to 1976. We're not much for genres here at Another Time, Another Place, but it'll be sort of funky and jazzy, I think. And so I hope you're also going to enjoy that. So let's get started.

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0: weekend.
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0: Yeah, actually, I'm working tomorrow,
1: so. All right, then, okay.
0: No,
1: not for sausage. No, because not on this NBC one, did you? No, I think flogging a dead horse on that one, I think. No, but, all right. Okay, thanks for phoning, sweetheart. And you. Bye.

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1: I said no.
0: Where I am, you know what I mean?
1: Yeah, but obviously, if it's rotted, it's rotted. All right?
0: All right, so I'll put one more in anyway.
1: Right, you're gonna drop it in?
0: I'll drop it in first thing in the morning.
1: All right, nice.
0: All right, then.
1: And put it in an envelope, just in case.
0: Not there.
1: Yeah, don't, and put your name on it and everything.
0: I'll
1: All right, okay, later, bye.

0: Well, normal service is now resumed after Ein zu Sende Neubauten, Armenia, the name of the track, Zeichnungen des Patienten OT from 1983. Before that, Robin Rambo in his guise as Scanner 394, the name of the track from the album Spore 1995. And the set started off with Githead Fake Corpses from the Headgit EP. 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Mark Collinson with you for another time, another place, through until 8 o'clock. More music for you in just a moment. Kevin Coyne, it will be, from his classic 1973 album Marjorie Razorblade. Before that, a quick message from your favourite local radio station.
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0: Jessica got married in the spring, so did you hear that new band that she's in?
1: I swear to God,
0: I swear to God,
1: I swear to God, like nothing that you heard of.
0: Ryan got sent home from his commune because the gibbets found his house too big
1: to operate
0: machinery
1: and watches come in one designer.

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1: Bull Boy, Kiss Me and Hold Me and Eat Me. From their album The Sash My Father Wore and Other Stories, 2003. Before that, Bear Suit, Itsuko Got Married, from their album Cat Spectacular, 2004. And the set started off with the classic House on the Hill, Kevin Coyne, from his 1973 album Marjorie Razorblade. Next up, it will be Of Arrow Hill. Man, You're a Long Time Dead, Something to Think About. Just quickly before that, another message for you.
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was Casaba, Not Me, from the 1982 album Man or Monkey. We are celebrating the life of the great DJ John Peel, and Peel always loved a bit of German music, so that was the piece we have for you. Before that, the ever-enthusiastic Melt Banana Candy Gun from their album Fetch 2013, and the set started off with Of Arrow Hill, Man, You're a Long Time Dead, from their 2007 album Dulce Domum. So you are also listening to KUCI 88.9 FM in Irvine. Mark Collinson with you, and I'll play you some more music in a moment, including John Peel's favourite song of all time. Before that, another quick message from your friends at KUCI.

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song.

Alexa from their album Shiftwork, released in 1991. Before that, the Undertones' Thrill Me. This was sort of the Undertones' return, get what you need from an album released in 2011. And the set started off with the classic Undertones' Teenage Kicks, the single that Peel thought was the greatest of all time. 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

coming and one. This one dedicated to all bad man. 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Side flow and I kill a man a road show. 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

0: 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I've been a minute 9. Tech with a 9. SW9. Tech 9 and a tech 9. 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Mac 10. 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
1: Skeng. 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Me and kill a man boss off the big skeng. 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
0: Oh, say what you don't know me. 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No make me have to stroll in. When the big dog roll in. You don't want to see when gunshots start beat. It will be like when dog a eat try.
1: Come in and stop in the whole lot of them. Tell you the truth, I'm not care about them. 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Man a bad a man from a long time. 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
0: Then. 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
1: Oh, say what you know me. 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Me have the machine ready for them. 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When the big dog rolling. 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
1: Well, it's time for me to remind you that you are listening to KUCI 88.9 FM in Irvine. It's Mark Collinson with you, another time, another place. And during that first hour, we played music to celebrate the life of John Peel, the great DJ, whose birthday would have been August the 30th. And that was Aswad Heja Children from the soundtrack of the movie Babylon, released in 1980. Before that, The Bug, Skeng, from his album London Zoo, released 2008. The set started off with The Ruts, Sus, from the album Grin and Bear It, released in 1980. Well, in the second hour of the show today, we're going to go to a time and place. It'll be UK 1968 to sort of 76-ish. And we're not much for genre labelling on Another Time, Another Place, but you might find this a little jazzy, a little funky. Bands you may or may not have heard of before. I hope you're really going to enjoy it. And that starts right now.

Root and Jenny Jackson, Save Me, a single put out in 1970. Before that, the Roland Kovach new set, Guru, from the 1972 album Love That. And the set started off with Winder K. Frog, This Here, from the 1968 album Out of the Frying Pan. More music for you in just a moment after a quick message from your favourite local radio station.

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1: FBI, Talking About Love, from their self-titled album, released in 1976. Before that, Kokomo, Kitty Sittin' Pretty, from their self-titled album, released 1975. And the set started off with a second from Wind Decay Frog, Into the Fire, this time from the album Frog Into the Fire, released 1970. 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Mark Collinson with you for another time, another place. A quick message, and then it'll be Brian Auger.
2: Approximately 6.5 million cats and dogs enter U.S. animal shelters every year, but only a little more than 3 million of them are adopted. Just imagine living in a shelter every day hoping that somebody will take you home to a better life. It's an amazing story for every single successful adoption, but not so amazing for those left behind. The next time you are on the lookout for a new furry friend, KUCI asks you to consider adopting from a local shelter instead of buying from breeders. You may just save a life.

0: Longish set there that I hope you enjoyed. That was Jack Lancaster and Robin Lumley, Phobos and Deimos, from their 1976 album Marscape. Before that, Hookfoot, Wimwam, from their self-titled album released in 1971. I think Hookfoot remain the smallest concert crowd I've ever been in. I went to see them with, as it turned out, seven other people. Don't quite know what happened to the publicity for that. Hookfoot, a pretty good group of musicians, at one time considered Elton John's backing band. So, hope you enjoyed that. Before that, Brian Auger and the Trinity, Pavan, from the album Before, released in 1970. And the set started off with Brian Auger's Oblivion Express, Dragon Song, from their self-titled album released in 1971. Well, I hope you enjoyed the show. One more quick message for you, but then I'm going to play you out with a longish song from Centipede. It's a part of a part. This will be September Energy Part 2, of which I will play you some from their album September Energy, released in 1971. It's been great to have you along. Thank you so much for being part of the KUCI listening family. It's Mark Collinson saying, have a great week, and I will see you next week.
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1: 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I got a great show lined up, but I got a request and a dedication to Stacy McIntyre from Nancy, or from White Boy James and Mighty Mojo Prophets. This first song is the two of them together, White Boy James and the Mighty Mojo Prophets.

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All right, we started our first set of the day with the Mighty Mojo Prophets, the Boogie Woogie Rhythm from their self-titled album on Ripcats from 2011. That also featured White Boy James on the vocals as well as Tommy Eilert. And then Mean Mistreatin' Woman was White Boy James and the Blues Express featuring Scott Abeda on Extreme Makeover, also from 2011, also on Ripcat Records. And then the Gold Brick Bar was next from the same album. And then I Walked Around the World, The Last Time Was the Last Time, White Boy James and the Blues Express. And then two from the Mighty Mojo Prophets' newest album, Sounds from the Jungle Hut in 2020 on the Mojo King label. We played Smooth, She's So Smooth. And then Sweet to Me, She Is So Sweet to Me. And right now we're hearing a song called Fat Chance from White Boy James. Stay tuned, we got lots more.

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And anyway, I want you to relax and listen and enjoy and get the cure. That's right, take the cure.

grab your partner, spin a loop. I'll show you how to tie the loop. All you do is what you're told. 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

shake and roll. Come on, baby, get on the floor. 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Let's get down. Move your body, girl. 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

started that set with two tracks from the great Al Blake from his Double XL Bag of Blues, Disc 1 on Top Cat. We played the song called Lulu. That was Fred Kaplan playing piano, of course. And then on I Am the Hummingbirds, Fred Kaplan and Richard Innes on the drums. Greatest blues drummer in the world, Richard Innes, rest in peace. And then Igor Prado. We played Prado's special from the 2012 release called Blues and Soul Sessions on the Chico Blues Records label, the Igor Prado Band. And we also played from that same album, One for Duck Dunn, with Sax Gordon on the saxophone. And that's the Igor Prado Band from 2012. Blues and Soul Sessions. And then we played The Jive, which is Finest Tasby, featuring, well, it's got Rick Holmes from playing some guitar, and Larry Taylor on bass, Richard Innes on drums, Rod Rio on piano, and Woody Woodford on the horns. Just a great song, The Jive. That's from Finest Tasby's 1998 Jump Children CD on Delta Groove. Did I mention Larry Taylor's on that? And then the One Note Shuffle, the instrumental you're hearing now from Andy T and the Nick Dixon Band, from a 2012 release called Living It Up on American Showplace label. 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

All right. We started that set, the John Nemeth set, off with a song called Magic Touch, title track from the 2007 release on Blind Pig Records. Then, from the same album, we took Blues Hit Big Town with, there was 2007 Magic Touch, and it featured Junior Watson on guitar. And then we played She's Looking Good from the 2012 release Soul Live from John Nemeth. And then Chainbreaker is from the brand new release Stronger Than Strong on Blind Raccoon. And currently you're hearing Johnny Johnson playing Blues number 572 on the 1991 release called Johnny Be Bad. And you're in tune with KUCI 88.9 FM in Irvine. Thanks for hanging out with me today. Got a lot more music for you. Stick around, won't you? I'm going to give a couple of quick Blues Doctor shout-outs while I got a chance. Casey Reagan up there at El Sereno, Claudine Van Spaybrock, and Patrick Van Spaybrock all the way over in Lille, France. Nancy up in Westminster, Rosalie up in San Miguel, Maureen and Ryan in Costa Mesa, and Lily's dad, Mike Riley, right here in Santa Ana. The Rick and Deb Ryder household in Topanga. Stan is also up there in Topanga. And Joe over in Burbank. Dave Sautel in Rockford, Illinois. Thank you for tuning in today. We got lots more good music, like I said. Stick around.

All right. We took about four songs from a Walter Trout album here. Played from the 2017 release, We're All In This Together on Provogue. We took Gonna Hurt Like Hell, featuring Kenny Wayne Shepherd on guitar and Michael Leisure on drums. And the second song, Ain't Going Back, featuring Sonny Landreth on guitar and Michael Leisure on the drums. And then Mr. Davis with Robin Ford on guitar and Michael Leisure on the drums. And then Too Much to Carry was John Namath on the harp and Michael Leisure on drums. And, of course, the inevitable Walter Trout. We're All In This Together on the 2017 Provogue label. And right now we're hearing an instrumental from Walter Trout from The Blues Came Calling from 2014. This is Tight Shoes. And I want to give another shout out to a couple more people. Billy Folsom at Coyote Crest in Joshua Tree. Marcy Coyle in San Diego. Catherine Natterzad down there on the lakes in Mission Viejo area. And Stacy McIntyre and Alley Blues. And you're in tune with KUCI 88.9 FM in Irvine.

We just finished a set of West Side Andy. Yeah, I got Dave Sautel to thank for putting in West Side Andy in my sights. A great, great band. He's got, I'm going to play four songs from his catalog in the album 2015 release called Blues Just Happened on Irrelevant Records. He started off with Just Keep Loving Her with Barrelhouse Chuck and Billy Flynn. And then Liquor Store Blues was Billy Flynn featured with Barrelhouse Chuck. And then Call My Job was Barrelhouse Chuck doing some singing on that. That's an original there. And then Sad Hours is the instrumental you're hearing right now. Was from the same album, Irrelevant. And thanks for tuning in. I should do a radio spot. You're in tune with KUCI 88.9 FM in Irvine.

0: All right, that wraps up our last set of the day. We started with our friend Jody Siegel with a song from her 2020 release called Wild Hearts. We played BBQ, which we know means barbecue. That's Jody playing the dobro on there, accompanying herself. And then Work in the Room, Tony Bronigal, Johnny Lee Shell, Mike Finnegan, the whole Ultratone gang, on Cherry's 2015 release called My Obsession on Blues Rock Music. And then Abbey Girl and the Real Deal, recent release called Calling Me Home, we played Burnt Toast. And then Deb Ryder from Memphis Moonlight, the 2021 release on Vistone, we played Standing at the Edge with Tony Bronigal and Johnny Lee Shell and Travis Carlton playing bass and Mike Finnegan on the keys, and then Joe Sublette and Mark Pender on horns. And then the second one of those three songs, Second Chances, with Tony Bronigal and Joy Delgado and David Hidalgo, Mike Finnegan, and Steve Delgado doing some background vocals. Mike Finnegan playing the B3. Just Be Careful features, of course, Tony Bronigal and Johnny Lee Shell and Deb Ryder. Anyway, that's the three songs from Memphis Moonlight. And we also played, this is the Alvino Johnson Shuffle from Al Kooper's Recuperation from 1994. Thank you for tuning in. Tune in next week at 10 a.m. See you then.
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3: I urge every man to go forward.

All right. We finished up that set with a, well, we're finishing up that set right now with a track from the Hollywood Blue Flames. This is Bigfoot's Boogie. That's nickname for Richard Innes. We started the set with Mike Bloomfield from 1994. Don't Say That I Ain't Your Man. We played the song Killing Floor. Love that track, especially the beginning of it, the intro. And then it was Black Cat Bone from the Hollywood Blue Flames from the Soul Sanctuary release of 2006 on Delta Groove. And Los Lobos gave us Down on the Riverbed with featuring John Hyatt on some vocals there. And that's from Just Another Band from East L.A. from 1993. And then it was Oscar's Jump featuring Oscar Wilson, Joe Nosek on the harmonica, Billy Flynn on guitar, Barrel House Chuck on piano. That was Oscar's Jump from the Cashbox Kings from 2013, the album called Blacktoppin' on Blind Pig label. And then right now it's the Hollywood Blue Flames from Soul Sanctuary 2005 on Delta Groove, Bigfoot's Boogie. Oh, and Larry Taylor on bass.

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3: Well, good morning, everyone. I want to give a shout out to Patrick and Claudine Van Spaybrock in Lille, France. They just checked in online. Appreciate you listening this morning. Oh, I'm glad everybody's with us this morning. We just finished the first set. We got a lot more songs for you. And in addition to Claudine and Patrick, we want to say hi to Billy Folsom and Coyote Crest up there in Joshua Tree. He's a transplant from Costa Mesa, my hometown, up there to Joshua Tree. Doing a great job of working right into it. Let's see, Casey Regan in El Sereno. Thank you for tuning in. And Ed Wall and Alice up there in Rancho del Sol Vineyard. Yeah, spit that out. Wow, that was hard. And then Dave Sautel and Rosie up in Rockford, Illinois. And Rick and Deb Ryder in Topanga Canyon, and Stan Weinstock up in Topanga as well. We'll do more shout-outs a little bit later. What else you got going, Sheldon?
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All right. And that was Debbie Davies right there from 1993. 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

0: Right. That was a great set. We started that set with the Big Rhythm Combo, Linwood Slim, Kid Ramos, and Richard Innes. The song was Let It Go from the Too Small to Dance release from 1996. Then it was Debbie Davies gave us I Wonder Why You're So Mean to Me. That's from the Picture This release, 1993, on the Blind Pig label. And then it was Mike Riley from Riley's Road, 2010. We played Nothing But the Blues, featuring Mike on the lead guitar, Larry Fulcher on bass, Mike Finnegan on the keys, and the Texicali horns. That's on Atlas Records from 2010. And then I Gotta Let You Know is Los Lobos live from Just Another Band in East L.A. Right now it's Southern Fried Chicken with Rafael Resnick from his 2025 release called Committed. I want to give a shout out to Brian Heslington in Costa Mesa, Jinx Thomas in Costa Mesa, Scott Strader in Costa Mesa, and let's see, Judy Smith in Costa Mesa with Dakota and Hank. Yeah, that's what else? And Maureen and Amy out there in Melbourne, Florida. They're hanging out with Zoe and Shadow and Flint in Melbourne, Florida. Jim Ogle, hard at work in Santa Ana, doing property inspections. And Sherry and Scarlett down in Newport Beach. Richard Heinz and Heather up in Oregon. Used to be DJ Yogi. I got to look up his new name. And let's see, Rodeo Bob Foster in Vista, Mike Arguello in Mission Viejo, and Tommy Eliff grilling out there in Barbecue Heaven, Tammy TLT in Huntington Beach, Ducky Breton and Greg Mayara and the Rev, and let's see, Catherine and Richard Ray Farrell in Malaga, Spain. Also, Mark from Switzerland is hanging out with him. And then it's Waylon Ray and Jeff Worthy and Phil Jarvis, Doug Avery and Doug Miller, and Bonnie in St. Mary's, Georgia. Good morning, Bonnie.
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And we started that with Big Joe Turner, an alternate take of I Ain't Gonna Be Your Lowdown Dog No More. We played a song called Doggin' the Dog by Big Joe from 1958, Best of the Blues. And then it was the Police Dog Blues written by Blind Blake, performed here by Ry Cooter from 1970. And he's going to leave his mark on everybody's pants. Let's see, Things Can't Be Down Always. That's John Long from 2016, the album called Stand Your Ground on Delta Groove. And then it was Smiley Lewis from the Oleans Bounce from 1990 on Sequel. We played the song called Someday. And I can't sing that over the top of Freddie King. This is Freddie King doing Hideaway right now from 1964, Just Pickin'. And coming up in the next set, we got Curtis Salgado, Taj Mahal, the Phantom Blues Band, the lovely Deb Ryder, guitar Jack Wargo. And beyond that set, we got Sherry Porto, the Mike Riley Band, Kid Ramos, and the Mighty Mojo Prophets. Got a lot of stuff for you.

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All right. And Curtis Elgato. From Curtis Elgato, let's get over to a track from Taj Mahal featuring Billy Payne from Little Feat, Richie Hayward, rest in peace, from Little Feat, and our own Texicali Horns. Here's Taj Mahal with The Hard Way.

Yeah, and speaking of Mike Finnegan, I got one from Mike coming up. The Phantom Blues Band. 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This one goes out to Deb Ryder.

0: From the Phantom Blues Band to the Deb Ryder Band. Here's Deb Ryder and Rick Ryder with Really, Really Gone. You're in tune with KUCI. Oops. There it is.
1: Yeah.

All right, that featured Kirk Fletcher on guitar and Stanley Behrens on the harmonica. And he also helps Guitar Jack Wargo with his next song. Say your prayers for Stan Behrens. And that was our fourth set of the day. We started that set with Curtis Salgado. From his 2016 release, The Beautiful Lowdown on Alligator, we played The Ring, Telephone Ring, featuring Mike Finnegan on the B3, Jim Pugh on piano, Larry Fulcher on bass, Tony Bronigal on drums, and, well, Igor Prado. Hi, Igor. And then there was The Hard Way from Taj Mahal, featuring Johnny Lee Shallon and Billy Payne, Richie Hayward, and the Texicali Horns. That's The Hard Way from 1993 on the Phantom Blues release. And then it was the actual Phantom Blues band doing Yield Not to Temptation, featuring Mike Finnegan, Joe Sublette on horns, and Tony Bronigal on drums. That's from Out of the Shadows from 2006 on Delta Groove. And then Deb Ryder gave us Really Gone with Kirk Fletcher on guitar, Mo Beeks on the keys, Rick W. Ryder on bass, and Stanley Behrens on the harmonica. That's from the Might Just Get Lucky release from 2013 on the B-Jab label. And then Guitar Jack Wargo gave us Blue Sapphire, which you're hearing right now, and Stan Behrens on the harmonica on this song. This is from the 2021 release called Till the Money's Gone on the War God label.

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I've always thought that Johnny Lee Shell's guitar in there sounds like Little Feat's, like Lowell George and Paul Barrere, but that's just me. And coming up next, a track from the Mike Riley Band, one of my favorites. Song he wrote for his brother. This is Lefty's Bar and Grill. You're in tune with KUCI.

The Mighty Mojo Prophets, I Can't Believe. Yeah, let's see. You want to play an instrumental here? Yeah, I think I will. Well, it's time for the Community Blues Gig Calendar, and I got just a few to mention. I got to look up one here on my phone. I'm not very good at this, but let's see. I got sent this message today, this morning, that there's something I want to announce. I just got to find it in my phone first. Okay, coming up in August, Wednesday, August the 12th, there will be a great show there at Mount Olive Blues and Roots Series. I guess Mount Olive is the name of the location, and it's on Ocean Park Boulevard in Santa Monica, 1343 Ocean Park Boulevard. Deb Ryder and Jimmy Z appearing Wednesday night, August the 12th. Doors at 6, show at 7. It's going to be a great show. They also have a recommendation for reservations. So look up Mount Olive Blues and Roots Series with Deb and Jimmy Z. That's on August 12th. Now, also, going back to my regularly scheduled announcements, I have printout here. Kid Ramos. Kid Ramos will be playing in Carmel by the Sea at the Golden Bough Playhouse there. And we're going to be joined by Johnny Main in the 44s. Going to be a West Coast Blues Texas twist. Going to be great. Saturday, August the 1st. And box office phone is 831-622-0100. I hope you get that information. Then Jimmy Z and the Z Tribe, Deb Ryder and Jody Siegel will be performing Tuesday, September the 15th at Project Barley's Brewery in Lobita. Jimmy Z, B.R. Millen, and Vince Trivedad, Gary Ferguson, Deb Ryder, Alberto Dalpino, and the lovely Jody Siegel herself will be there at this place Tuesday, September the 15th from 7 to 9 p.m. at Project Barley's Brewery. A little tongue twister there. And don't forget that the Orange County Blues Festival is coming, and there'll be a performance, an appearance by the Terra Plane Blues Band there on September the 20th at the Orange County Blues Festival at Stages Bar in Santa Ana. And it's going to be a great event. Papa Jay and the Terra Plane Blues Band, and Chris Smith, Greg Mitchell, Mike Malone, Kelly's Lot will be there, Infinite Soul with Jeter Graham, Bernie Pearl, and our favorite MC, Greg Mayer, will be in charge. There's a hefty price to get in, but you got to check with them on that. Sunday, September the 20th, doors open at noon, showtime 1 to 7. 5 bands, 2 stages, an exciting day. Oh, and Jay Summers is going to be there too, the West Coast Blues Savant. And this will all be at Stages on Sunday, September the 20th. Excellent. And let's see. I always try to play that.

That was our fifth set of the day. We had Sherry Porto, What's the Matter with the World, featuring Deb Ryder and Johnny Lee Schell on the background vocals. Mike Finnegan on the keys and Johnny Lee Schell in there. That's from her 2015 release, My Obsession. And then the Mike Riley Band gave us a very special song called Lefty's Bar and Grill, featuring Mike Riley himself, Bill Champlin, and Garth Hudson. Garth Hudson played two or three instruments, and then Larry Fulcher, Tony Bronigal in there, and David Woodford on horns. And then Kid Ramos gave us You Don't Know with Linwood Slim on the vocals, Richard Ennis on drums. That's from Two Hands, One Heart, from 2014 on Ripcat. And the Mighty Mojo Prophets gives I Can't Believe. featuring Mike Malone and Flying Home from Memphis was the album from 2013 on Delta Groove. Right now it's a song called Fleetwood Mac, performed by an early Fleetwood Mac band. Coming up in the next set, we're going to play a song from James Harmon, Los Lobos, Guitar Jack Wargo, Fats Domino,

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7: Great Plain Motel, 27th and old room 1, 23 is my second home. Only place to stay in Langan, I know to make me feel good every time I go.

All right. That was our sixth set of the day. Number six. And we started with James Harmon, Everybody's Rockin' at the Zoo Bar. That's from his Black and White release of 2006 on the Blacktop Records label. And then it was Los Lobos, Set Me Free, Rosalie. Bizarre situation there. And then that's from Just Another Band in East L.A. from 1993. And then right now it's Guitar Jack Borgo. Well, we heard Guitar Jack Borgo doing Relax Your Mind from 2021. Till the Money's Gone was the name of that album on War God. And right now it's Freddie King. In the Open is the name of the song from his Just Pickin' release. I heard there's a big storm down in New Orleans. Well, in that area, the tropical storm Bertha.

Hey, everybody. Bill Stuvey here with Sheldon Abbott. That's right. Cure for the Blues, KUCI, 10 to 1 every Monday. Underground Radio. It's the radio show like none else, baby.

Yeah. We're one down. It's just almost 12 noon. Getting close. We got to see. This song is San Jose from Debbie Davies from her 1993 release, Picture This, on the Blind Pig label. And we got one more coming up, so stay tuned.

0: 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My name is Henry Rollins, and you are listening to KUCI Irvine. 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

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Dumpster Diving is the show that highlights new and old eclectic rock and roll music, and today we will have a diverse mix of some psychedelic, we'll get into some punk rock, and all sorts of good tunes for your Wednesday evening. To kick off the show, you just heard the Holy Ghost Reception Committee number 9 doing Pray. And of course, there was Minutemen doing There Ain't Nothing on TV from their classic album, Double Nickels on the Dime. I hope you enjoyed those tunes, and we will be airing until 8 p.m. tonight, so let's get ready for the ride. Next up, I have a track for you from the Ponies. This is Sad Eyes.

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And what you just heard was a request from Randy. Thank you, Randy. Big shout out there. And the song was The Monks doing I Hate You. Such a classic. Do yourself a favor and Google The Monks. They have like the best like band uniform. They just look like these spooky monk guys and it's awesome. Before that track was John Fusciante doing Poppy Man. We heard a brand new release from Wilco. Song was called Cruel Country off of the album of the same name. And another brand new release from Laura Jean called Teenager Again, coming on her new album, Amateurs, release, which is, it's not yet released, it will be released in November. You also heard The Ponies doing Sad Eyes off of their 2004 album, Laced with Romance. I have been just dancing to that album all week. It's great. Great early O's garage rock. Next up, we're gonna get a little crazy with Loop Guru. This track is called Aphrodite's Shoe. Check it out.

that never happened with us. The warmth of embraces and the love of our faces. It never happened, you see. And I'm so sorry. I really truly love you and the kids, you must agree. And I never had too much concern or interest in astrology.

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6: 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This is your host, Killer Kate, bringing you Dumpster Diving. And before that little break, you heard Emily Haynes doing Detective Daughter. Then there was a nice little banger from Eric's Trip called Follow. And we got a little groovy there as well with Curtis Mayfield. That track is Give It Up. I love the harp on that track. Like, I play the harp, so whenever I hear just harp in different genres of music, it gets me so excited. So excited. So that one's great, and a lot of Curtis's other music does incorporate the harp. It's so underrated because it's great. Anyways, before I go on a tangent, I will tell you that you also just heard Loop Guru doing Aphrodite's Shoe. And next up, we have a lovely track from Gene Clark. This is With Tomorrow.

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This is your host, Killer Kate, and you just heard a traditional song from Betty Cody called Pale Moon. Then there was The Future Bible Heroes doing I'm Lonely and I Love It. Such a good song, honestly. Future Bible Heroes is connected to the band The Magnetic Fields, and the songwriter for both of those bands, Stephen Merritt, has like the best, just one of my favorite like arrangers, writers, like kind of morbid, kind of dark, but so like light and poppy music at the same time. I totally relate to that. I'm Lonely and I Love It. Good stuff. Before that, you heard Valerie June doing Stardust Scattering from her recent album, The Moon and Stars Prescriptions for Dreamers. And of course, there was Gene Clark doing With Tomorrow. With that, we're going to get down to of Montreal doing The Past is a Grotesque Animal. Check this out.

blames for remaining with

with small faces, sit in the walls of tall maces that overlook the protein floor with more cases. Connected to the earth, we call through elevators. Check it. The underground is made of velvet, with butter saw brothers talk tough on racks, but ain't sell shit. Every crack of the rap ain't

This is Killer Kate, host of Dumpster Diving here on KUCI 88.9 FM in Irvine. And you just heard Minnie Riperton doing Come to My Garden. So soft and lovely. I want to go to that garden. Oh yeah. You also heard Eden doing Rock and Roll. There was a classic from the Jesus and Mary Chain, which was Her Way of Playing. Then you heard a brand new track from Zola Jesus, which was Sown. Keep going back to that one. It's so heavy, but just grooves. And then, of course, there was a longer track from Of Montreal called The Past is a Grotesque Animal. We still have roughly 30 minutes of the show to go, and next up I want to play a song for you that I keep going back to as I drive to work. It's by Suzanne Sunford. This is Slowly. It's a jam.

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4: 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You just heard Frank Zappa doing Status Back Baby. There was a newly released Built to Spill song called Fool's Gold. I've probably, since first discovering that song, listen to that track like 30 times. It's just so good. For some reason, I don't know. I don't have to explain myself, but Built to Spill is one of my favorite bands, and I think that that track just captures how good they are. You also heard Pop M doing Over Jordan. There was Camera Obscura doing a lovely little track called House Boat. And lastly, we heard from Suzanne Sunford. The song was Slowly. Today's show will be coming to an end pretty soon here. This is actually the last you'll hear from me, but I do have a few more tunes to come that are really good, so don't go anywhere. But I also wanted to tell you that you can check out my show on Instagram. My Instagram is Dumpster Diving Without a G. And you're also welcome to send me requests and any questions related to my show there. 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We are run by an awesome student staff group, and it's just a beautiful place, and we appreciate you tuning in and supporting. So to end today's show, you will hear from Sylvan Esso. The next song is Unkatna. It is so, so good. I'll just leave it there. I also have another track from Suzanne Sunfer called Reincarnation. And we're going to end the show with a great instrumental from the amazing Riley Walker. The song is called Louisa, My Sunshine. Thank you again for tuning in today. Dumpster Diving will air same time next week, Wednesdays from 6 to 8 p.m. And again, so thank you. So thankful that you lent your ears and listened into my show today. It means the world, and I love the tunes, love the artists. All right, here is the last group of songs.

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4: 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And this is my show, Heartline, where we play all things good music and just keep the good vibes going all afternoon long. So I hope you guys are ready for some fun music, a lot of fun updates in the pop world going on right now, especially this next weekend is a big one. But until then, I have a song called Anything He Was by the artist Tiny Habits. I hope you all enjoy. I'll be back real soon to talk with you all, and happy Monday!

Good afternoon, everyone. You're on air with Sana, and you're listening to Heartline right here on KUCI 88.9 FM in Irvine. And I am so happy you're spending part of your day with me, whether you're just driving home, hanging out on campus, studying for your summer classes, because I know those finals are coming up for me too, or just looking for some great music. I've got you covered with all the songs you love and some of the biggest stories of this week, and I'm really excited about this one. And let's talk about what's taking over the internet right now. So the biggest entertainment event is happening today, and it's the world premiere of Spider-Man Brand New Day. And if you just opened TikTok recently or Instagram or whatever social media, you've probably seen Spider-Man everywhere. And tonight is the official world premiere, which means the cast will be walking the red carpet before the movie swings into theaters this weekend. And actually, I think the first screening is on Thursday. So fans are hoping to catch so many appearances from Tom Holland, Zendaya, Sadie Sink, which they haven't even shown her in the trailer yet, which I'm just wondering what is her character, because I know she has a big one, but it has to be something really, really important that they can't even show her in the trailer. John Bernthal, and more and more and more. And of course, everyone is waiting to see if Marvel has any surprises up its sleeve this time around. One thing that's making this movie so exciting is that it's a fresh start for Peter Parker at the end of Spider-Man No Way Home. If you guys haven't seen it, I'm going to be giving a little bit of a spoiler, but it's kind of just an intro into Brand New Day. So if you haven't seen it, go watch it right now before the next movie comes out. So yeah, in Spider-Man No Way Home, the entire world forgot who Peter Parker was. So this movie follows him as he begins this completely new chapter. A lot of fans are excited because it looks like Marvel is bringing back Spider-Man to his roots, the friendly neighborhood hero. Because in this new movie, at least in what they've shown in the trailer, no one remembers Spider-Man, guys. So he is just full incognito. And yeah, it's kind of crazy to see all these different fan theories that everybody are posting out, and I am deep in the fan theories. Social media has become one giant guessing game. Everyone's trying to predict the surprise cameos, the post-credit scenes, and everything in between. Whether those theories are true or not, we're gonna have to keep a lookout. But the hype is also showing up at the box office. Early projections are pointing towards one of the biggest movie openings of the year, and advance ticket sales have been incredibly strong. I think it's already made like $200 million just with pre-sales, which is an insane number, but I mean, it's Spider-Man. Who could not, right? It feels like Marvel fans have been waiting for this moment ever since No Way Home wrapped up Peter's last chapter. So here's my question for you. Are you planning to catch Spider-Man Brand New Day this weekend, or are you waiting to hear what everyone thinks first? Either way, if you do go see it, let's all make a deal. No spoilers. Give everyone a chance to experience those big Marvel moments for themselves. All right, so talking about all the Spider-Man, I'm so pumped and I'm so excited. I just love the Spider-Man franchise so much, and I'm a little biased because the Tom Holland franchise, part of the franchise, is by far my favorite out of the other two. And my sister would kill me for saying that, but I just had to say it. I really, really do love the way Tom acts and the chemistry with all of the characters, including MJ's character and Ned's character, and the friendship. It's so strong, and I'm excited to see which one of my theories comes true. And my sister and me have very opposite theories right now, so we're just trying to see whose theory is correct. And if it's mine, then we're definitely gonna have to like get bragging rights for the rest of the year, just and shove that in her face, being like, boom, I got it right and you didn't. Anyways, we've got plenty more music coming your way this afternoon, so don't go anywhere. Keep it locked in right here on Heartline, only on KUCI 88.9 FM here in Irvine. This next song is called Love a Loser by Just Jane. This is a new song from their new album. So I hope you all enjoy.

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I hope you all are having a wonderful Monday. Those songs you just heard were so fun, especially the last one. I want to talk to you about that a little bit, but first, let's go run through those songs. The first one you heard was Love a Loser by Just Jane. After that, you heard Fluent by Cody Simpson, Come Find Me by Joe Butler, and the last song you heard was Robux by Young Rotto. And his name is Young Rotto because he is very young. When I tell you young, he's actually like 9 years old, and he's producing music, and he's gone super viral on all of social media, and just like insane to me how crazy talented this little young boy is. And I was listening to the song. My brother actually found him, and he was like, hey, you have to listen to this artist. I was like, oh my god, yeah, let me know. I want to listen to him. And I was like doing some more research, and I listened to this song, and I thought it was so funny, because when you're so young, especially like 8-9 years old, like kids, right, they're playing a lot of these video games like Roblox and stuff like that, and they don't really have a sense of money or like real world problems. It's a lot different for younger kids. They just have, you know, their life and, you know, different things to worry about than we do when we grow up a little bit more. And when people get older and older, they have more things to worry about. So in this song, he has the line, that main hook, saying, you got me spending Robux on you. And Robux is actually the form of currency or money that they use in the video game Roblox. And so the more money or whatever you have, I think it's the more perks of some sort. I've never played the game, but that's what I take of it. And it's so funny that this is such a big game that he's made a whole song about it, because it's like such a big part of their life when they're young, just playing this video game. And it has taken, even when my friends were young, they used to play this game. And I know some of my young cousins who play this game all the time, and they're practically addicted, but like they're really, really into this video game called Roblox, and the money that they spend on that game, whichever form of it, is called Robux. And that's what I thought was super funny about the song, and how he kind of relates real money to that money. And he's talking about a little girl. I'm assuming he's also like 8 years old. So whoever this little girl is that he has a crush on is obviously got him spending his Robux on her, which is kind of crazy. You're tuned into KUCI 88.9 FM, and you're on air with me, Sana. And if you liked that song or some of the other songs I played, or you want to request songs to me or just talk to me in general and have a chit chat on this Monday afternoon, you can call in on our request line at 949-824-5824 and then talk to me and give me some song recommendations, because I love taking your recommendations for music. I'm always up for a new artist, a new genre, just really exploring anything. My mom was showing me a song yesterday off of her Instagram, and she was like, what song is this? And I was like, oh my god, this, I know this song, I know this artist, I know this song. So it's kind of fun to like really broaden your music, and that's why I love being here at KUCI, but also because I love to play music for you all. So next up, I have a new release that we get here at KUCI. It's by the artist Girly from the album It's Just My Opinion. This song is called Pedestal. So I hope you all enjoy this song. Again, this is a new release here at KUCI, so this is exclusive for you all. I hope you enjoy. This is KUCI 88.9 FM here in Irvine.

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You're tuned into 88.9 FM here in Irvine. And I'm your host, Sana, playing all the things fun music for you all. And you just heard a bunch of new releases, and I'd want to break those down for you. So first you heard Pedestal, and this was the only pop one that I had in the list today. So this one's called Pedestal by the artist Girlie from the album It's Just My Opinion. After that, you heard I'll Fly Away by Erlyn Roth from the album Bluesgrass. Then you heard More, More, More by Kimmy Bitter from her album Bittersweet. And the last song you heard was Oval Room by Margo Price. And that was actually a single. So I hope you guys enjoyed those songs. The last three were more of a country vibe. And the first one was a pop vibe. And I'm kind of like in this era of embracing country music. I've never really gotten into it. And I've all of a sudden started to really like country music. So yeah, I've been listening to it. I think this is all because of Ella Langley, I think is how you pronounce her name, or Langley. But she has a great album that just came out, and I thought I listened to it, and it has a very country pop X feel. But yeah, it's fun, and I've kind of been getting into it with that lately. All right, so I want to talk to you guys about another album that's actually coming out this weekend, and this one's going to take everyone by storm, and I just know it. Because it's the queen. The queen is releasing music. This is Ariana Grande releasing some new music from her new album, Petal, this weekend. Actually, that and Spider-Man are releasing on the same day. So it is going to be a feast for all of us entertainment junkies out here who are just waiting for the next song and movie and all of that to release. So it is definitely going to be like my Super Bowl this weekend. I'm so excited for it. But this album is something that I've really been looking forward to for the past couple of weeks, or not even weeks, since when she announced it. I think it's been a couple of months by now before she went on tour. And now that she's going on tour at the same time this album is releasing, it's going to be really crazy to watch her perform these new songs on her tour, or to see if she even will perform them on tour or just stick with her old concert set list. So yeah, that is going to be super exciting to see. I cannot be more excited. And another thing that's kind of crazy about this album is that it's called Petal, and somebody took Ariana's voice and they wrote some random lyrics that they thought would make the song Petal, and they put it together into an AI machine type whatever software, and they pulled out a song and it's like everybody's saying this is how the song is gonna be, which is kind of crazy how you can do that, because it sounds exactly like Ariana, but it's not, because it's an AI voice just using her voice. But yeah, I thought that was crazy and insane, but I guess there's so much we can do with the AI nowadays that we have to kind of stay on the lookout for all of it. Anyways, we're going to get right back into the music. And I have another song by Just Jane from their new album that I wanted to play, but I've played a couple of times on the air before. So if you've heard it, let me just say that I put you on first. But if you haven't, this is called Climate Change. And this actually made its debut on the show Nobody Wants This on Netflix. And that's how I came to find them from this show, and they have great music. They're a girl group and they are releasing a new album coming up really soon, but this last week they just released a couple of songs from the album. So Climate Change was one of them, and there's another one called White Picket Fence that I really enjoyed, and then we heard one earlier in the show called Love a Loser. So I hope you guys enjoyed those songs, but I'm gonna play this one for you too, and let me know if you're listening to them, because I have just been enjoying their music real quick and I love to support the girlies and be a girl's girl. So this is called Climate Change by Just Jane here on KUCI 88.9 FM here in Irvine, and you're on air with me, Sana.

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And I hope you all are having a wonderful Monday afternoon. We just heard a bunch of fun songs, so let me run those down for you. We heard Gabriella, a rendition by Omar Rudberg. Before that, you heard Our Eyes Met on Friday by Caleb Cohen. And the first song you heard was Easy Love. Before all of the PSAs that you heard about, all of the good things, we heard some of my favorite artists that I always love to run down on here. Jesse Gold's Little Nothings and Katie Tupper's Honey. Just beautiful songs and beautiful people and beautiful voices we love to share here on KUCI. I hope you all are having a wonderful Monday. And if you all did not know, I was talking about the Spider-Man taking over the world. Literally, but actually, the movie coming out this weekend. But also, another crazy thing happened in the Marvel Universe this past weekend, which was Ryan Gosling is going to join the Marvel Cinematic Universe as Ghost Rider. And that was such a big news this weekend because, I mean, it's the Ryan Gosling, like the one and only. And also, La La Land is coming out with their 10-year anniversary in AMC theaters, so go watch that. And it was a big thing because in the original poster for La La Land, Ryan Gosling did a funky thing with his arm where instead of keeping it straight, he wanted it at a 90-degree angle, so it was pointing. And this was all of the rage back 10 years ago when they released it, and he thought it was such a good idea. And then the poster came out and it did not look so hot, and not everyone was so happy about it. But in this 10-year anniversary version, they fixed the arm, so now that it is at a full 180-degree angle, straight all the way like they had originally intended. But yeah, Marvel Studios originally announced that the 2026 San Diego Cosmic Con that Ryan Gosling will star as Johnny Blaze in a standalone Ghost Rider film. The highly anticipated superhero movie is scheduled to hit theaters in 2028. So this is the film that will be directed by Sean Levy, who previously directed Deadpool and Wolverine. So I can only imagine how funny it's going to be. And Ryan Gosling is a funny dude, and I am excited to see what the future holds for this franchise and all things. It's going to be super exciting. All right, we're going to get on into some more music. Next up, I have a song by Grant Perez. It's called 10265. And this one is kind of a jazzy little fun tune. So I hope you all enjoy on this Monday afternoon. It is currently 3:20 here in Irvine, and it's 82. It's kind of hot and muggy out there. So stay cool, have some ice cream, and enjoy your Monday, everybody. This is Sana here on KUCI 88.9 FM in Irvine.

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The last song you just heard was Wannabe by Kevin Kramer. Before that, you heard Soft Girl Era by Yuna Serene, and the first song you heard was 10265 by Grant Perez. And if you guys haven't heard Grant Perez, I discovered him actually back when I was in high school, and I've been listening to him ever since. And he has some really fun music that I put my sister onto, and now she can't stop listening to him. So he's definitely one of those artists that once you start listening to, you can't just like stop listening to them. It's kind of crazy. But yeah, he has such great music, and he actually performed at Riverside Fox Theater one year when I lived down in Riverside, and I was super sad that I couldn't go. But yeah, he's such an amazing artist. And next up, I have Die For You by The Chandeliers. I hope you guys enjoyed this song. Actually, one of my artist also during my high school time, his name is Alexander 23. He's part of this band, and they kind of just hide their identity and wear masks like Marshmallow, but they're actually like super fun. You know, like have you seen the trend where it's like the matcha boys, where they have like, you know, they're dressed up in like their corduroy and have those plug-in earbuds, and they have a little matcha in their hand, and they have a little tote bag? That's how I feel this band to be. But this is Die For You by The Chandeliers. I hope you all enjoy this song, and keep the music going here on KUCI 88.9 FM in Irvine.

And you're tuned into KUCI 88.9 FM here in Irvine, and you're on air with me, Sana. Listening to my show, Heartline, you just heard Velvet Connection, the St. Lucia remix by Moody Judy. Before that, you heard Buttercup by Quiet Houses from the album We're All in Love. Before that, you heard Loving One by the artist People I've Met. And the first song you heard was Die For You by the band Chandeliers. I hope you guys enjoy those songs. Unfortunately, I'm so sad to say that my time here on the air today has come to an end. So I'm so glad I got to spend so much time with you. But don't worry, I still have a couple of songs for you. So don't leave just quite yet. We have some more amazing music coming all day. Remember, our station is live 24/7, always bringing you good topics of our PA shows and our news hosts, and then obviously a bunch of music for you all. This is KUCI 88.9 FM, and this is my last show here for the summer. I will be back in the fall, though, but for the summer, I am actually heading out of town this Wednesday after my finals are done. I am out of here as fast as I can get. I'm going to go across the globe and visit my family all the way in India. So that means if you want to still keep listening to new songs and new artists, go ahead and follow me on my Instagram at Sana Manoj, SanaManoj, and then you can listen to me tell you some more artists and songs all that time, because you know you can take me out of KUCI, but you can't take the KUCI out of me. I'm always looking for underground artists, and wherever that may be in the world, if I'm in India, I'm going to be listening to a lot more Indian underground artists. Or if I have a layover, I have a layover this time in Singapore. So if there's any Singaporean music that I find super interesting that's underground, I will bring that back to you and report to you live back at the station when I come back this fall. But yeah, that is it for me. I do have a couple more songs to lead you into our 4 o'clock. But this is me, Sana, signing out here at KUCI. Next up, you got Me Singin' by Jafar Jackson. I hope you all enjoy the song, and happy Monday, everybody. Keep those smiles on your face and get those tans in as long as you can this summer. Happy, happy summer, and I will talk to you all very soon. This is me, Sana, out.

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2: 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Hey!

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I'm Wanda, and I'll be here with you for the next 2 hours, playing all the best in alt country, rockabilly, Americana, and Western swing, right here on your radio dial. 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This evening, I've got a special treat. My guest will be John Magnuson, Americana artist, formerly one-third of the band The Carpetbaggers. We're going to have him up in just a few minutes. We're going to start the show with some Irma Thomas. Abby Girl turned me on to Irma Thomas, and in my interview with John Magnuson, he also references her as one of his favorite artists. So I thought I would start the show with her. This is called Anyone Who Knows What Love Is Will Understand.

0: I just played music from the Carpetbaggers. Since we're having John Magnuson on the show tonight, I played Saddest Clown at Happy Hour from their album Nowhere to Go But Down. That's some of John Magnuson's early work. We're going to hear from him right after this break. We also heard Robbie Foulkes doing The Buck Starts Here from his Country Love Songs album. John Doe and the Sadies doing The Cold Hard Facts of Life. And Exene and John Singing and Playing is the name of the album they did, It Just Dawned on Me. We heard Wishful Thinking from the Diddy Bops. And anyone who knows what love is will understand from Irma Thomas. That is just a terrible, heart-wrenching song. It's about abuse, an abusive, toxic relationship, but it's still a very beautiful song. We're going to head right into the John Magnuson interview right after these important announcements. It's KUCI, Howdylicious.
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0: My guest today is John Magnuson, noted Americana guitarist and songwriter who released his highly anticipated solo album, Barely Noticeable, in late 2020. Magnuson was formerly with the Minneapolis-based alt-country band The Carpetbaggers, who formed in 1991 and disbanded in 2009. Along the way, the band did three tours with Sunvolt and shared the stage with artists such as Los Lobos, Alison Krauss, and the Gear Daddies. I first heard The Carpetbaggers when I was a DJ at KCPR, Cal Poly San Luis Obispo in the mid-90s, and they immediately became one of my favorite bands. Their clever wordplay reminded me of another favorite artist of mine, Elvis Costello, but with a stripped-down country sound created by two guitars and a stand-up bass. After a hiatus from music, John Magnuson has returned to the Minneapolis music scene with not one, but two new albums. The first, Barely Noticeable, was released in November 2020, and the second album is on the way. Welcome to Howdylicious, John Magnuson.
6: Thank you. It's great to be here with you. It's great to see you again.
0: Thank you. Mm-hmm. John, you were in the Carpetbaggers from roughly 1991 to 2009. That's almost 20 years.
6: Mm-hmm.
0: You said the band had just run its course. Was it kind of a painful ending or a mutual decision to stop making music together?
6: Yeah, in one way, it's kind of it had definite periods actually within that long span. And so the real active period when I met you at San Luis Obispo, is that how you say it? Is that a good pronunciation?
0: Mm-hmm.
6: Okay. Back in that era. So we were making records, really going after, did a lot of touring. And then in 1997, I think it was, the lead guitar player went to law school. He even like out of state. So he wasn't going to be able to play with us. So we then became more of kind of a local entity. We replaced him with a friend of ours. And we also got this guy to play the snare drum, which allowed Rich, the stand-up bass player, to do some more notey stuff. And then, so that configuration lasted, I don't know, a little bit, 3 years or something like that. And then Mike came back from law school and we did some more gigs with him. But then it really just over a span of like about 7 years, it just really petered out. Rich kind of got less interested in playing out live. So we just didn't really have anything going. And that is all I have to say about that.
0: Well, you started playing with your own trio after that. So is there something about the trio that is like a magic number for you? Three is a magic number?
6: That's funny that you should ask. Yeah, I think, we'll see what happens. A lot of like Mike Crabtree, who was the lead guitar player in the Carpetbaggers, and I've known him since third grade. He joins us for, you know, cameo shots. And I kind of like the cameo idea. And I like actually playing with this current trio, which is a guy named John Sanbo on the snare or a full drum kit, depending on the gig. And then this great bass player by the name of Paul McFarlane, who I'm working with to make the second record that we're making that'll come out next year, hopefully. And I really like the interplay between the three of us. And Paul's in a lot of other bands. But this one allows him to kind of do some close stuff on the bass to what I'm playing and kind of pick a lot of notes. And so there's a cool interplay going on that. And he also gets to sing in this band a little more than he does in others. So we've been doing that. Keeping it as a trio, it simplifies it, especially when people are in lots of other bands. And then it's just, mm-hmm. If you simplify it, it's either easy to just painlessly keep it afloat and be able to step in and just do perform when you get an opportunity. So that's one reason. And then, guitar players aren't always available, and I don't want to become reliant on people who might not be available. So if we just do the trio thing, we know it's just us. So.
0: You've always had a really clean sound, and then you can, you know, kind of add in other people as you wish.
6: Yeah.
0: You said you were nervous about re-entering the Twin Cities music scene. What was the catalyst for recording the two albums and starting to play shows? Was there something that kind of pushed you?
6: I started, a friend of mine named Becky Capel. She's a singer and songwriter around here, these parts. Very, very good singer, songwriter. And I just sort of got to be friends with her, and she was sort of in a similar spot. She was definitely entering the scene with some experience under her belt. And so it was interesting that I got to kind of just watch her do what she had to do. She's much, much better. I tried to learn. She's much, much better at networking than I am. So, and then that, of course, helps. But so really, I think all the time that I was out of the scene, I really desperately wanted to be back in it. I know the way I feel now, that's the truth. I don't know that I knew it consciously, I guess, when I was out. I kind of thought I couldn't or something like that. And seeing Becky doing what she was doing, and then forcing myself to go out. Then you just start talking to people and you get a feel for what the current scene is like. And then you talk to people. And actually, it's funny, then I got to talking to people, and surprisingly, I say, in complete honesty, surprisingly, some of them would remember the Carpetbaggers. We always felt like we didn't feel like we would be remembered or were remembered, I guess. But anyways, that helped too. It just, if nothing else, it just gives something to hang my hat on as a frame of reference as I'm trying to get gigs, you know, which is really what this is all about.
0: Well, you only put out three albums, so you don't have a huge discography, right?
6: That's true.
0: But you were very well known. Like,
6: yeah,
0: you did a lot.
6: Yeah, right. Exactly. We had those Sunvolt tours, they were really important to us as far as us kind of looking back and remembering the touring days, because we did a lot of touring on our own too, mm-hmm. with varying levels of success, you know. And the lack of success ones can be disheartening if there are too many of them. But anyways, so with Sunvolt, it was just exciting. They were really hot right then. That was right after Uncle Tupelo broke up, and there mm-hmm. was just all that good copy ready to be written about the breakup, and also Trace was a really, really great record too. So it was just exciting sort of to be around it all and get to know those guys. So yeah, so I'm glad we had that. And yeah, in Minneapolis too, we did get some good slots. Boy, I tell you, I didn't really appreciate them at the time. Yeah, the best one maybe just for the Guthrie Theater is kind of famous here for drama and also concerts, and it is now the new Guthrie Theater. The old one is gone, and we got to play on the stage of that old Guthrie Theater opening for Alison Krauss. That was a good thing. So it wasn't just the Sunbowl thing, but we had some good gigs here too. But yeah,
0: nice. Mm-hmm. You described your previous sound, the Carpetbaggers, as a honky tonkabilly band. That was how you described it to me in an email. How would you describe your new sound?
6: Yeah, good. That's a good question too. It's got elements. I kind of, you know, it's just so funny to describe something like that, but because you just have to end up using words, you may not, you just know that they mean things to other people that you may not mean. But anyways, I have to do this here. It's kind of more of kind of what I, musically, the kind of stuff I did before we started the Carpetbaggers. And when we did the Carpetbaggers, I didn't change that much really, but it had to fit in, you know, that framework of that sort of raw, fast, snappy country that we always did. And this has more elements of maybe indie folk rock and on Barely Noticeable, but also with a little twang here and there too, which I carry with me from the Carpetbaggers. So that's kind of the difference. This is more like a singer songwriter album with some twang versus a scraggly country trio, you know. So
0: I never really thought of the Carpetbaggers as being kind of a rockabilly band. I guess the stand-up bass makes people automatically kind of categorize as rockabilly, right?
6: Yes.
0: But to me, it was elements of a kind of, I guess, 40s, 50s, like in that period of crossover where hillbilly is becoming rockabilly. It was in that kind of that window.
6: Yeah, that's great. Yeah. Well, the way we used to describe it is it was maybe the same moment you're describing, which in essence, which is when Elvis hit. And rockabilly, and it was like in the business, let alone in the culture, in the music business, it was, I believe it when they say that it was just like a bomb hit it, you know, it changed everything. And some of these country guys, or most everybody, had to at least try to enter, to do something in response and add a little rock element. And it's when those, the best, and, you know, they had varying levels of, success. Some of them just didn't have that in their bones, but the ones who did it really well, the country guys who responded to rock and incorporated it, and like guys like Jimmy Skinner, he was one. That was what we were trying to sort of emulate, you know. Also those Johnny Horton sides before all of his Sink the Bismarcks and all that, when he was just doing that kind of, it was not quite rockabilly, you know, but it was almost a mixture of country and rockabilly, which is kind of funny because rockabilly is a mixture of country and rock. But anyways, we could go on forever.
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0: 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This is Howdylicious. My guest tonight is John Magnuson, Americana artist, who was formerly with the band The Carpetbaggers and has now released his solo album Barely Noticeable in late 2020. We're talking with John Magnuson about his career and what's next in the Minnesota music scene. So you've said that you mentioned Jimmy Skinner, early Johnny Horton. I know you guys have covered Marvin Rainwater, Burley Fairburn, artists like that. So what are you listening to now? Anything?
6: That whole long period when we were making that record, I was listening to John Magnuson. In those commutes I was talking about, I had a really long commute to work, and so I was just listening to mixes all the time. I had a long 50-minute commute to work, so it made those kind of useful to me when I could spend the week judging all that and deciding to keep. But what else do I listen to? I still like a lot of that country. I'm a big Beach Boys fan. Listen to them. I always think of them because, like, I'm just There's stuff that you listen to that you're only, it's kind of like when you're in the mood to listen to it, but I'm always in the mood to listen to the Beach Boys. I'm a real Brian Wilson nerd. Mm-hmm. So that's one guy. And I still got Bob Dylan that I pay attention to mm-hmm. quite a bit. And I like a lot of girl group music too. Falling in love with Brian led me to not so much Spectre himself, but just all that mm-hmm. girl group stuff. It's so similar to the whole production aesthetic that Brian Wilson had at its best. So it's pretty, anyways, that's another thing too.
0: And you've seen that documentary about the Wrecking Crew.
6: Yes, I have seen it.
0: I don't know why that comes up all the time for me. Every time mm-hmm. I interview someone, we end up talking about that.
6: Yeah,
0: but
6: right.
0: It's so good.
6: Yep, it is really good.
0: So I compared you to Elvis Costello. I don't know if you hate Elvis Costello, if that was an offensive.
6: No, God, no.
0: If that was an offensive comparison, but you really have a way with wordplay. So, you know, and you mentioned some of that, you know, everything you've just mentioned with the Ronnie Spector and Brian Wilson, all of that has beautiful wordplay, but also this beautiful harmonies. Mm-hmm. So where do you get your inspiration for songwriting?
6: Where do I get my inspiration for songwriting? Well, it's interesting. I should note that on this record, I'm Barely Noticeable. I think five or six of the tracks are somebody else's lyrics that I wrote music to. I got more, a friend that I reconnected with just said, oh yeah, I write lyrics. So, okay, send them to me. And then we just kind of kept doing it until we had like 20 of them. And then, and some of them were good, I thought. And I worked kind of harder musically on those than maybe I used to. Part of the deal with the Carpetbaggers wasn't that you didn't work hard on music, but you know, it was those country tunes that you could kind of sometimes come up with pretty quickly. Mm-hmm. You can come up with anything kind of quickly. But anyways, with these other songs, I wanted to, I guess, incorporate some of these things that I just mentioned that I love that aren't country, you know, the more the pop, that's mm-hmm. kind of luscious and cool pop from the 60s and stuff like that as best I could. And so that was where I guess where inspiration musically came from for those. And then when else I'm just writing a song, gosh, I tell you, but one thing is kind of funny, all those songs that were somebody else's lyrics were kind of had a lot of longing in them and they had a little melancholy. And so then I wanted to fill out the album with other stuff that I had I have a ton of stuff that I never recorded or did anything with. And so all that I kind of put in there and this was my stuff that I thought fit with those kind of longing songs. But that left, speaking of, since you asked what where do I get my inspiration, that left a bunch of these songs that are just mean, you know, where I'm yelling at the person, but I'm unhappy with the person, and they're very acerbic. Hopefully some of the time they're funny too, but they wouldn't have fit with these longing songs, you know, I didn't think so anyway. So that's what this second album that we've referred to is going to be. I will end this long answer by saying it's when I get mad at somebody that I get inspired to write a song.
0: Motivated. That's very cool. Mm-hmm. Well, you said that there's a lot of love gone wrong in the songs on Barely Noticeable, and you know, love that never should have been, love that can never be, mm-hmm. you know, and that kind of stands out in songs like I Trust You Burned It and mm-hmm. you know, Did You Ever Really Go?
6: Yeah.
0: But this isn't a new theme. You have written songs like that before, right? Yeah. I'm Not mm-hmm. Long for This Girl.
6: Yeah.
0: Estranged Bedfellows.
6: Yeah.
0: Saddest
6: right.
0: Clown.
6: Yeah.
0: You know, you kind of always try to explore the pain in a slightly humorous way.
6: Yes, yes.
0: So what allows you to keep coming up with songs about heartache in new ways?
6: Yeah. Just a lot of heartache, I suppose. Is the obvious answer. Also, I will say I should just to note that I Trust You Burned It was written quite a long time ago. Did You Ever Really Go was written a long time ago too. When I did this selection process of trying to choose songs that fit with the co-writes that I had there, I just kind of had years of stuff and was able to pick. You know, that was a good way to do it, to weed it out, just to ensure you know, so you, sometimes you're just not sure what your best stuff is, but that stuff's been around forever. So it's had, without having been on a record or anything like that. And so it's had a chance to, prove itself. I was thinking there's a song on the album Barely Noticeable called A Bitter Man Than I, and that's a recent, more recent composition of mine, both words and lyrics. And yeah, I did an entirely different process with that. I won't get into it too much, but I kind of built that song from the ground up. I used to always write rather linearly, you know, just writing all the verses one to the next. Mm-hmm. And sometimes you might switch them around just after you realize, oh, wait, this one. But that one, I just wrote a series of lines with the rhymes that I would need and in you know, individually, just like, oh yeah, that's a good line, good line, good line. I had a bunch of lines, and then I kind of constructed the song using that collection of lines. And you know, you have to make slight alterations as you are doing that. But that was I think I've done that recently more. That might be the way that I would have to do it now or want to do it. But anyways, I don't know if that makes any sense.
0: No, I love it. Thank you for giving us a glimpse inside your process, because it's kind of something that's, you know, I'm on the other end, just getting the music that's completely finished, mm-hmm. not knowing when in time it was written. Like you said, mm-hmm. you know, songs that are earlier, songs that are later, and you just kind of get the complete package.
6: Yeah.
0: And then you don't, you know, so thank you for that. That really yeah. helps.
6: Well, then I'll say one more thing, since this is a kind of a tidbit, since we're talking about that song. It's called A Bitter Man Than I. It has a real high keyboard part, like almost like on Every Day on Buddy Holly's. That's like a Celeste, but this isn't a Celeste, but kind of like that. And the only reason that we did that, I shouldn't probably give this away, but who cares? Is that there was this unwanted feedback going on between two guitars that we couldn't get rid of because couldn't isolate it or something like that. So our solution was to cover up that sound with an added part. That's the only reason really that keyboard part exists. So it's just kind of funny what you have to do sometimes.
0: That's very cool. Yeah. Mm-hmm. Well, it's creativity, right? There are no mistakes, only happy accidents.
6: Right. Yeah, right. Yeah, that's what I keep trying to tell myself about that one anyway. So
0: we're talking about, you know, you contacted me and we had actually met a long time ago. I'm not going to date myself, but mm-hmm. a long time ago in San Luis Obispo. But you have a pretty low key approach to publicity, you know, mm-hmm. Reaching out to DJs and just kind of saying, hey, I have an album, rather than mm-hmm. having a publicist do it. Yeah. And you've been described as an introvert. So how does that jive with, you know, is that incompatible with wanting to be a performer, wanting to get your music out there? And how do you reconcile wanting to perform with also wanting to stay out of the spotlight a little bit?
6: Yeah. First of all, I did get a little help from, or not a little help, a lot of help when we released the record from a publicist, and she still helps me. But I'm just doing everything I can think to do. I just kind of scour Twitter mostly and see people that might be interested, and you get a small percentage that answer back. But you and I knew each other, so you didn't need to answer back, so I appreciate it.
0: I can't believe I didn't find it on my own in November.
6: Right? Yeah, I wonder about that. Yeah, I don't know. I don't know enough about it. Yeah, I really am learning it. You know, because back then, even in the Carpetbaggers, of course, it was an entirely different era, but also we were always on labels, so I never had to do any sort of release mm-hmm. stuff. And to my discredit, I didn't take a lot of interest in it. You know, I could have done that, but anyway. Anyways, how to reconcile? Yeah, I just kind of, I really didn't like. I'm so such a wimp, but I really didn't like bringing the. My record into the record store. I gotta get over it. I'm just this big baby, but I just feel uncomfortable and da, da, da, da. But I just persevere. And so contacting someone, either sending it via the mail or email, is quite easy. I'm quite willing. I'm so introverted that I'm quite willing to do the quote, drudgery, quote unquote, of that to avoid having to actually speak with someone. No, I'm just kidding. It's not quite that bad, but it makes, you know, it's easier. So
0: I'm laughing because that's how I met my husband.
6: Oh, really?
0: I reached out to him to get he was in a band, and I reached out to him to get his CD or his music, and we started emailing back and forth.
6: Yeah.
0: He's very shy too.
6: Yeah. So. Yeah. Yeah,
0: that's funny.
6: Yeah, it is. So, and thankfully, doesn't on stage. I don't have a problem. I'm real comfortable up there. So, and that's different. I talk about this all the time. But people say, "How if you're so shy, how come you can get up on stage?" But when you get up on stage, you're doing this thing that you've done a bazillion times, and there's also this social contract that the audience, for the most part, is expected to listen and applaud, really, you know, or maybe boo or whatever. But and you, it's one way you're communicating. So compared to in real life, when two people are talking and I'm expected to come up with a retort, I panic, you know. So.
0: Is it true that you played at Sunvolt singer Jay Farrar's wedding?
6: Yeah, we
0: what
6: did.
0: What was that like?
6: What was it like? Let's see. Yeah, it was kind of neat. It was one funny thing was they had, like a lot of people do, they had just pictures, you know, what is that called? That you can just stand a big picture on.
0: Oh, like an easel.
6: Easel, thank you. That is exact. I couldn't think of that word. And big pictures. And there's a picture of him in sixth or, you know, grade school or something like that. And he had the exact same haircut that he had back then. So it was pretty funny. And other than that, I really think that I'm just trying to remember. I think we did a faux pas a little bit but they didn't tell us. We all got to the reception hall, and then we just started playing. But then the bride said that no, we're supposed to. My dad and I are supposed to dance to this, and they were just about to start. And so our signals got crossed. So I felt bad about that. It didn't get off on the right foot. And then I think it just ended up with Sunville got up there with our instruments and showed us how it's done.
0: That's awesome. So you've been a part of Minneapolis music scene for a long time. What's changed and what's it like now?
6: Oh, yeah. There's a whole younger group that's happening now that I just never see. I have no idea. I see there's all these bands for a lot of nights, most nights at First Avenue and 7th Street Entry, and don't recognize the name. So, but you know what? It's really healthy, the scene is, for geriatrics like myself. Really, a lot of people like to go, and a lot of people like to play. It's hard to get gigs. It's really hard because there's just a lot of performers who want it. And now everybody's just really excited to do it. I mean, it's hard for me to get gigs. It's not hard for everybody. Some people have no trouble. I don't know why that is. No, so the scene was good then. I didn't really appreciate the scene back then. I was just so insular within the carpetbaggers and myopic and my own thing. I didn't. I'm a little better able to observe things like that now. And I think it's just a real good scene here. Nice people and people who like music and they like to go. Yeah, it's real supportive here.
0: Good. Now that COVID-19 seems to be receding into the rearview mirror, I hope.
6: Mm-hmm.
0: What's next for you? You got the second album coming out. Are you going to tour?
6: I wonder. It would be neat someday if I toured, but I don't see that happening right now. I just really, the goal for all of this of re-entering and putting out records, aside from the fact that I really, really, really, really enjoy the process of making records. So that's a goal or whatever in and of itself. But really, it was just to play gigs. And as I say, it's a challenge. So I just want to raise my level of visibility so that I'm someone people think of to book, you know, which they do sometimes. And I get a little help from that, just with the carpetbaggers. Oh yeah, I remember them. And you know, people just sometimes they on their end of it, they just want something like that, something to know you as or by.
0: Mm-hmm,
6: So thankfully, in some cases, it provides that. So that's really all that's next for me is to try to get some gigs. We got some coming up. We're going to play Later in January, and then early August, a big show outside of some record store here in Minneapolis. So, in the nice big lot they have. So, yeah, there's some good things. And then, yeah, we'll keep working on that second record. We got a lot of progress. We got bass drums, rhythm guitar, and all the vocals, and have been adding guitars and other instruments to it. So we just have an interruption here while we all get busy with live music.
0: I know so many people were so prolific during the lockdown.
6: Yeah.
0: It was from a perspective of a DJ, it was like people were just sending you stuff continuously.
6: Yes.
0: You know, and now it's going to be interesting to see what happens if everybody's wanting to go out or they're going to be a slowdown. It's just really interesting.
6: Right. Yeah,
0: it's,
6: I know.
0: Really interesting.
6: People thus far here, anyway, from what I've seen, which is not everything, of course, are going out there. It was really a nice feeling. The other night when we played, that was a lot. Whoever was there, or not whoever, but a lot of people who were there were telling me this is the first time they'd been in this atmosphere since it all came down. And everybody was really enjoying themselves. So it seems like people in Minnesota are eager. Well, in Minneapolis, are eager to get on with it and then start enjoying ourselves inside and out.
0: Well, we're going to play some additional music other than John Magnuson to round out the show. Who would I play? Whirly Fairburn, Jimmy Skinner.
6: Let's see, Norma Jean. I really like Norma Jean. You know, if she was Porter Wagoner's female singer until they had a falling out of some sort, and then Dolly replaced her. But I love Norma Jean. She's always been. And then the Lubins. Oh, I love the Lubins, Lubin Brothers. And you know, one of my favorite tracks to really switch genres to more that girl group is a song called Wounded by the Cookies. Man, you should hear that song. It's really great. Great song. I like Irma Thomas too. She's a kind of the early Irma Thomas stuff is really good. And
0: have
6: I like
0: you,
6: go ahead.
0: No,
6: I was
0: go
6: just
0: ahead.
6: Gonna say I like Leslie Gore too.
0: All right, this is all really, good stuff.
6: Yeah,
0: have you heard the new album by Bill and the Bells?
6: No. But I believe I saw like a post or something about that. I'm seeing a visual in my mind, but I haven't heard.
0: I know you like that girl group sound.
6: Okay.
0: So it's got that kind of girl group backing sound. And I believe it's a breakup album because it's called Happy Again, but a lot of the songs are, how do I say this? Sad words set to happy music.
6: Yeah, right. That's the I've been not accused, but identified as
0: right.
6: Does that. Yeah, I think it's obvious that I do. Yeah, either sad words or angry words, negative kind of emotions, kind of emotions, and cheery music. Yeah, whatever. It happens organically.

0: it off, you know, maybe. I mean, I can pull off melancholy because I feel that for sure. And I can pull off kind of sardonic because I feel that for sure. But to pull off a true punk rage, we'll see. I'm sure I could get mad enough sometime. I'm sure you could make me mad enough so that I could go into a punk rage, whatever one of those is.
1: It's five. I could make almost anyone that mad, yes, without really trying. It's a gift.
0: Okay.
1: Thank you so much for joining me on Howdylicious.
0: Yes, thank you so much.
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thanks to John Magnuson for being so generous with his time and spending time with Howdylicious. 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So stay tuned for that right here on KUCI and Howdylicious.

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